0: What's on in Lanarkshire?
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So Monday, Tuesday and Wednesday, 6 till 7 p.m., it's the Swingin' 60s Hour with Brian L on Shire Radio.

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1: Join Scotland's favourite David Bowie tribute band, Spiders on Mars, for a true extravaganza of incredible hits at Lantern House, Cumbernauld, on Saturday, the 29th of August. Doors open at 7:30 p.m. and tickets are priced between £23 and £25. 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
0: Got a What's On in the area soon? 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
1: 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That's The Signatures, Northern Soul Live, Sunday 2nd of August, 7:30 p.m. at Lantern House, Cumbernauld. 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
1: Andy Burnham will promise to restore confidence in government and give people breathing room when he becomes Prime Minister on Monday. In his first Downing Street speech, he'll call for reflection and resolution, stressing the need for stability after seven prime ministers in a decade. Burnham is expected to highlight plans to devolve power with a new Number 10 North, scrap digital ID to focus on the cost of living, and move quickly on policies to ease everyday pressures. Andrew Tate and his brother Tristan have been arrested in the US as part of a UK investigation into alleged sexual offences. The CPS has announced dozens of further charges and is seeking their extradition, bringing the number of alleged victims to seven. Queenie Thomas is Bedfordshire Police's Assistant Chief Constable.
2: 38 new charges in total have now been authorised against Andrew and Tristan Tate, bringing the total number of charges faced to 59. The charges relate to seven victims spanning a period from 2010 to 2017.
1: The World Cup final is underway, Argentina up against Spain for the trophy. Security has been stepped up at MetLife Stadium with President Trump in attendance, and a star-studded halftime show from Madonna, Shakira and Justin Bieber is taking place. Glasgow 2026 marked 1 week until the Commonwealth Games begin by revealing a new mile-long installation along the River Clyde. It gives everyone the chance to experience the distance athletes will cover in this iconic athletics event. Louisa Mann is the spokesperson.
3: Our Commonwealth Mile allows anyone in the city or any of our visitors to take part in a bit of the sport in action themselves and to come down here to run the Miracle Mile for themselves and then maybe see how their times shape up against some of our elite athletes that will be arriving in the city over the weekend.
1: And the 1975 frontman Matty Healy and model Gabriette have tied the knot. The couple announced their engagement in 2024 after dating for 9 months and officially married on Saturday. That's the latest from Radio News Hub. I'm Dave Cronin.
0: Lanarkshire weather.
4: This is your Sunday evening weather. Tonight will stay dry with clear intervals, but areas of patchy low cloud will move in from the northwest through the night. And your overnight temperature low for Lanarkshire is 10 degrees.
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0: featuring over 40 iconic hits, songs never to be forgotten. The tickets are priced £28.50. It starts at 7:30 p.m. and it takes place in the Rutherglen Town Hall on Saturday the 1st of August.
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0: Here's a heads up for Saturday mornings with me, Stan the Man. 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

Well, hello everybody. This is Carrie Jones on Shire Radio, and I am with you every Monday for Marvellous Monday between 11 and 2. We cover horoscopes with Carrie's June to the Moon, and we also cover lots of topics, feel good things, and things, you know, that we can get the week started off positively. 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
1: Andy Burnham will promise to restore confidence in government and give people breathing room when he becomes Prime Minister on Monday. In his first Downing Street speech, he'll call for reflection and resolution, stressing the need for stability after 7

0: seven prime ministers in a decade. Burnham is expected to highlight plans to devolve power with a new number 10 North, scrap digital ID to focus on the cost of living, and move quickly on policies to ease everyday pressures. Andrew Tate and his brother Tristan have been arrested in the US as part of a UK investigation into alleged sexual offences. The CPS has announced dozens of further charges and is seeking their extradition, bringing the number of alleged victims to seven. Queenie Thomas is Bedfordshire Police's Assistant Chief Constable.
1: 38 new charges in total have now been authorised against Andrew and Tristan Tate, bringing the total number of charges faced to 59. The charges relate to seven victims spanning a period from 2010 to 2017.
0: The World Cup final is underway, Argentina up against Spain for the trophy. Security has been stepped up at MetLife Stadium with President Trump in attendance, and a star-studded halftime show from Madonna, Shakira and Justin Bieber is taking place. Glasgow 2026 marked 1 week until the Commonwealth Games begin by revealing a new mile-long installation along the River Clyde. It gives everyone the chance to experience the distance athletes will cover in this iconic athletics event. Louisa Mann is the spokesperson.
2: Our Commonwealth Mile allows anyone in the city or any of our visitors to take part in a bit of the sport in action themselves and to come down here to run the Miracle Mile for themselves and then maybe see how their times shape up against some of our elite athletes that will be arriving in the city over the weekend.
0: And the 1975 frontman Matty Healy and model Gabriette have tied the knot. The couple announced their engagement in 2024 after dating for 9 months and officially married on Saturday. That's the latest from Radio News Hub. I'm Dave Cronin.
3: Lanarkshire weather.
4: This is your Sunday evening weather. Tonight will stay dry with clear intervals, but areas of patchy low cloud will move in from the northwest through the night. And your overnight temperature low for Lanarkshire is 10 degrees.
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0: tears back that I cried. All the hours spent giving advice on how to write your songs, all you did was prove me wrong. 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
2: Andy Burnham will promise to restore confidence in government and give people breathing room when he becomes Prime Minister on Monday. In his first Downing Street speech, he'll call for reflection and resolution, stressing the need for stability after seven prime ministers in a decade. Burnham is expected to highlight plans to devolve power with a new Number 10 North, scrap digital ID to focus on the cost of living, and move quickly on policies to ease everyday pressures. Andrew Tate and his brother Tristan have been arrested in the US as part of a UK investigation into alleged sexual offences. The CPS has announced dozens of further charges and is seeking their extradition, bringing the number of alleged victims to seven. Queenie Thomas is Bedfordshire Police's Assistant Chief Constable.
3: 38 new charges in total have now been authorised against Andrew and Tristan Tate, bringing the total number of charges faced to 59. The charges relate to seven victims spanning a period from 2010 to 2017.
2: The World Cup final is underway, Argentina up against Spain for the trophy. Security has been stepped up at MetLife Stadium with President Trump in attendance, and a star-studded halftime show from Madonna, Shakira and Justin Bieber is taking place. Glasgow 2026 marked 1 week until the Commonwealth Games begin by revealing a new mile-long installation along the River Clyde. It gives everyone the chance to experience the distance athletes will cover in this iconic athletics event. Louisa Mann is the spokesperson.
4: Our Commonwealth Mile allows anyone in the city or any of our visitors to take part in a bit of the sport in action themselves and to come down here to run the Miracle Mile for themselves and then maybe see how their times shape up against some of our elite athletes that will be arriving in the city over the weekend.
2: And the 1975 frontman Matty Healy and model Gabriette have tied the knot. The couple announced their engagement in 2024 after dating for 9 months and officially married on Saturday. That's the latest from Radio News Hub.
0: I'm Lanarkshire weather.
5: This is your Sunday evening weather. Tonight will stay dry with clear intervals, but areas of patchy low cloud will move in from the northwest through the night. And your overnight temperature low for Lanarkshire is 10 degrees.
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2: The Bookends Theatre Group bring another 1940s radio hour to East Kilbride Arts Centre on Saturday the 23rd of August, featuring their production of The Philadelphia Story. Just as wealthy Philadelphia socialite Tracy Lord is about to remarry her first husband, the suave and debonair C.K. Dexter Haven, arrives unexpectedly at her house. He has with him a tabloid reporter and photographer, and he is clearly intent on causing mischief. So make sure you don't miss the 1940s radio hour at the East Kilbride Arts Centre the 23rd of August at 1:15 p.m. and 3:30 p.m. Tickets are priced £17.
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Hi there, it's Alec here. Just dropped in to remind you about Vinyl Days. 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
1: Andy Burnham will promise to restore confidence in government and give people breathing room when he becomes Prime Minister on Monday. In his first Downing Street speech, he'll call for reflection and resolution, stressing the need for stability after seven prime ministers in a decade. Burnham is expected to highlight plans to devolve power with a new Number 10 North, scrap digital ID to focus on the cost of living, and move quickly on policies to ease everyday pressures. Andrew Tate and his brother Tristan have been arrested in the US as part of a UK investigation into alleged sexual offences. The CPS has announced dozens of further charges and is seeking their extradition, bringing the number of alleged victims to seven. Queenie Thomas is Bedfordshire Police's Assistant Chief Constable.
2: 38 new charges in total have now been authorised against Andrew and Tristan Tate, bringing the total number of charges faced to 59. The charges relate to seven victims spanning a period from 2010 to 2017.
1: The World Cup final is underway, Argentina up against Spain for the trophy. Security has been stepped up at MetLife Stadium with President Trump in attendance, and a star-studded halftime show from Madonna, Shakira and Justin Bieber is taking place. Glasgow 2026 marked 1 week until the Commonwealth Games begin by revealing a new mile-long installation along the River Clyde. It gives everyone the chance to experience the distance athletes will cover in this iconic athletics event. Louisa Mann is the spokesperson.
3: Our Commonwealth Mile allows anyone in the city or any of our visitors to take part in a bit of the sport in action themselves and to come down here to run the Miracle Mile for themselves and then maybe see how their times shape up against some of our elite athletes that will be arriving in the city over the weekend.
1: And the 1975 frontman Matty Healy and model Gabriette have tied the knot. The couple announced their engagement in 2024 after dating for 9 months and officially married on Saturday. That's the latest from Radio News Hub. I'm Dave Cronin.
0: Lanarkshire weather.
4: This is your Sunday evening weather. Tonight will stay dry with clear intervals, but areas of patchy low cloud will move in from the northwest through the night. And your overnight temperature low for Lanarkshire is 10 degrees.
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0: starts at 12:30 p.m. on the 8th of August at Rutherglen Town Hall, and tickets are just £6 with a £1.50 transaction fee. 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
1: Hi there, it's Rachel here. Just dropped in to remind you to join me this Sunday between 7 and 8pm right here on Shire Radio for an hour of great country music. You can hear the likes of Miranda Lambert, Blake Shelton, John Pardee and many more. 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
1: Andy Burnham will promise to restore confidence in government and give people breathing room when he becomes Prime Minister on Monday. In his first Downing Street speech, he'll call for reflection and resolution, stressing the need for stability after seven prime ministers in a decade. Burnham is expected to highlight plans to devolve power with a new Number 10 North, scrap digital ID to focus on the cost of living, and move quickly on policies to ease everyday pressures. Andrew Tate and his brother Tristan have been arrested in the US as part of a UK investigation into alleged sexual offences. The CPS has announced dozens of further charges and is seeking their extradition, bringing the number of alleged victims to seven. Queenie Thomas is Bedfordshire Police's Assistant Chief Constable.
2: 38 new charges in total have now been authorised against Andrew and Tristan Tate, bringing the total number of charges faced to 59. The charges relate to seven victims spanning a period from 2010 to 2017.
1: The World Cup final is underway, Argentina up against Spain for the trophy. Security has been stepped up at MetLife Stadium with President Trump in attendance, and a star-studded halftime show from Madonna, Shakira and Justin Bieber is taking place. Glasgow 2026 marked 1 week until the Commonwealth Games begin by revealing a new mile-long installation along the River Clyde. It gives everyone the chance to experience the distance athletes will cover in this iconic athletics event. Louisa Mann is the spokesperson.
3: Our Commonwealth Mile allows anyone in the city or any of our visitors to take part in a bit of the sport and action themselves and to come down here to run the Miracle Mile for themselves and then maybe see how their times shape up against some of our elite athletes that will be arriving in the city over the weekend.
1: And the 1975 frontman Matty Healy and model Gabriette have tied the knot. The couple announced their engagement in 2024 after dating for 9 months and officially married on Saturday. That's the latest from Radio News.
0: Lanarkshire weather.
4: This is your Monday daytime weather. It will be another dry day with areas of low cloud and a few sunny breaks at times. And your daytime temperature high for Lanarkshire is 23 degrees.
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This is Carrie Jones on Shire Radio, and I am with you every Monday for Marvellous Monday between 11 and 2. 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
1: The Pearty is a hilarious comedy drama and it's coming to Straventown Mill on the 21st and the 22nd of August. Picture the scene. It's Hugmanay and Castlemilk in 1968. There will be laughter, there will be tears, with humour and music from the 1960s, with a good old-fashioned rip-roaring sing-along at the finale. It will be a night to remember and life will never be the same again. That's the Pearty at Straventown Mill on the 21st and the 22nd of August, written by the amazing Lynn Beaton. For more information, go to purpledaisychainproductions.com or visit What's On Lanarkshire.
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1: The Amazing Bubble Man is coming to the Lantern House, Cumbernauld, on the 31st of July, 11:30 a.m. and also 2 p.m. Witness the biggest balloon in the world and a whole load of other things that you really shouldn't try at home. 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
1: Andy Burnham will promise to restore confidence in government and give people breathing room when he becomes Prime Minister on Monday. In his first Downing Street speech, he'll call for reflection and resolution, stressing the need for stability after seven prime ministers in a decade. Burnham is expected to highlight plans to devolve power with a new Number 10 North, scrap digital ID to focus on the cost of living, and move quickly on policies to ease everyday pressures. Andrew Tate and his brother Tristan have been arrested in the US as part of a UK investigation into alleged sexual offences. The CPS has announced dozens of further charges and is seeking their extradition, bringing the number of alleged victims to seven. Queenie Thomas is Bedfordshire Police's Assistant Chief Constable.
2: 38 new charges in total have now been authorised against Andrew and Tristan Tate, bringing the total number of charges faced to 59. The charges relate to seven victims spanning a period from 2010 to 2017.
1: The World Cup final is underway, Argentina up against Spain for the trophy. Security has been stepped up at MetLife Stadium with President Trump in attendance, and a star-studded halftime show from Madonna, Shakira and Justin Bieber is taking place. Glasgow 2026 marked 1 week until the Commonwealth Games begin by revealing a new mile-long installation along the River Clyde. It gives everyone the chance to experience the distance athletes will cover in this iconic athletics event. Louisa Mann is the spokesperson.
3: Our Commonwealth Mile allows anyone in the city or any of our visitors to take part in a bit of the sport in action themselves and to come down here to run the Miracle Mile for themselves and then maybe see how their times shape up against some of our elite athletes that will be arriving in the city over the weekend.
1: And the 1975 frontman Matty Healy and model Gabriette have tied the knot. The couple announced their engagement in 2024 after dating for 9 months and officially married on Saturday. That's the latest from Radio News.
0: Lanarkshire weather.
4: This is your Monday daytime weather. It will be another dry day with areas of low cloud and a few sunny breaks at times. And your daytime temperature high for Lanarkshire is 23 degrees.
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Kirk Cupid, Decades Breakfast underway Monday morning, rewinding back to the start of the week, 20th of July. Decades Breakfast, good morning. Coming up on the show then, your musical memories, your musical birthdays, your 1 second wonder, your year of fortune, and we'll find out exactly what day is it today.

Breakfast Monday morning, then let's get into Monday's lyric game. I've been good to you this morning. Let's have a look. Whenever I meet you, you give me such a runaround. What's that song? Any ideas on that one? Whenever I meet you, you give me such a runaround. Any ideas on that one today? That's Monday's lyric game.

Jason Donovan, when he can hit those high notes back in the day, nothing can divide us on your decade's breakfast. Let's get into your musical memories and your musical birthdays. On this day, 1933, the late Buddy Knox was born. Well,

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There he is with his party doll on your decade's breakfast on this day. Back in 1963, Jan and Dean started a 2-week run at number one on the US singles chart, Surf City.

0: Wendy Williams, Can't Help Falling in Love, and Jan and Dean, back in the day when there was two girls for every boy. Surf City in 1963, number one for them on the US singles chart. Let's do Year of Fortune.
1: 1980.
0: Back to 1980 this morning then. In a moment I'll play you ABBA. First up, Liquid Gold.

0: 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Did you go out and buy that one? Help that one climb up the charts. 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Dance Yourself Dizzy. Both those songs, 1980. And that was your year of fortune.
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was young and foolish then and much too blind to see. I ignore the things she said as if I'd never heard. Now I see and understand the wisdom of her words.

You're here because you love music, right? We love all kinds of music on Decades Breakfast. That's why we play it. Val Doonican, Walk Tour. We're doing your lyric game this morning. The lyrics for your Monday. Whenever I meet you, you give me such a run around. What's that song today? Can you hear it in your head? Have a listen to those lyrics in your head. See if you can work it out today. Whenever I meet you, you give me such a run around.

There's Alpha Bill and Big in Japan on your Decades Breakfast and Queen. You're My Best Friend. Let's do a musical birthday. On this day, 1945, Kim Carnes was born. Here she is singing all about Bette Davis.

Be careful, she's going to expose you. Kim Carnes, Betty Davis Eyes on your Decades Breakfast. Happy birthday to Kim, born on this day back in 1945. Also born on this day in 1945, John Lodge of the Moody Blues.

The brilliant Frankie Vaughan on your Decades Breakfast. Tower of Strength, let's give you the answer to your lyric game. Put you out of your misery on this for a Monday. Whenever I meet you, you give me such a run around. Those were the lyrics this morning. The answer, Brother Beyond and The Harder I Try.

Do you know what? I had to double check the lyrics of that song, because the lyrics are Whenever I Meet You, but it kind of sounded like Whenever I Need You. I mean, it could be either, couldn't it? Meet You is the official lyric line, though. There you go, Brother Beyond. Well done if you got that right. The Harder I Try, and that's your lyric game for your Monday morning. In the next hour, we can have some more fun, aren't we?

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1: Andy Burnham will promise to restore confidence in government and give people breathing room when he becomes Prime Minister on Monday. In his first Downing Street speech, he'll call for reflection and resolution, stressing the need for stability after seven prime ministers in a decade. Burnham is expected to highlight plans to devolve power with a new Number 10 North, scrap digital ID to focus on the cost of living, and move quickly on policies to ease everyday pressures. Andrew Tate and his brother Tristan have been arrested in the US as part of a UK investigation into alleged sexual offences. The CPS has announced dozens of further charges and is seeking their extradition, bringing the number of alleged victims to seven. Queenie Thomas is Bedfordshire Police's Assistant Chief Constable.
2: 38 new charges in total have now been authorised against Andrew and Tristan Tate, bringing the total number of charges faced to 59. The charges relate to seven victims spanning a period from 2010 to 2017.
1: The World Cup final is underway, Argentina up against Spain for the trophy. Security has been stepped up at MetLife Stadium with President Trump in attendance, and a star-studded halftime show from Madonna, Shakira and Justin Bieber is taking place. Glasgow 2026 marked 1 week until the Commonwealth Games begin by revealing a new mile-long installation along the River Clyde. It gives everyone the chance to experience the distance athletes will cover in this iconic athletics event. Louisa Mann is the spokesperson.
3: Our Commonwealth Mile allows anyone in the city or any of our visitors to take part in a bit of the sport in action themselves and to come down here to run the Miracle Mile for themselves and then maybe see how their times shape up against some of our elite athletes that will be arriving in the city over the weekend.
1: And the 1975 frontman Matty Healy and model Gabriette have tied the knot. The couple announced their engagement in 2024 after dating for 9 months and officially married on Saturday. That's the latest from Radio News Hub. I'm Dave Graham.
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4: This is your Monday daytime weather. It will be another dry day with areas of low cloud and a few sunny breaks at times. And your daytime temperature high for Lanarkshire is 23 degrees.
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0: Nick Berry, his version of the old Buddy Holly song, that's Heartbeat.
1: Decades Breakfast, good morning.
0: Good morning, coming up this hour then, we've got to do it, your 1 second wonder on the way. I'll play you 1 second of a famous song this morning, see if you can work that out. And does anybody know what?

having some fun on Decade's Breakfast in the Morning for your Monday. Cool and the Gang, Big Fun, and Dave Edmonds and Girls Talking. They certainly know how to talk, don't they? Still, us guys, we're just as bad, aren't we? Let's do your 1 second wonder. Whoa!

some weird way, we're kind of celebrating an anniversary of a meeting, because she met him on a Monday, and it's Monday. There we go, Crystals. And to do Ron Ron on your decade's breakfast, let's do a musical birthday. On this day, 1958, Michael McNeil of Simple Minds was born.

me and Mr. G were in the car the other day on our way home, just as we pulled up. That song came on the radio. To say she was gutted was a bit of an understatement. She loves that song. Crash Test Dummies, Afternoons and Coffee Spoons. On this day, 1991, EMF went to number one on the US Singles Chart. Unbelievable.

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Your Decades Breakfast with Mark Gale for your Monday morning. Let's find out what day it is today.

Monday, 20th of July, it's Moon Day today, the celestial body that brightens up our nightscape with its magic glow and phases, inspiring poets, artists and scientists alike. It's Friends Day in Argentina. Friends Day is a special celebration that highlights the joy and importance of friendships. On this day, people across the country come together to honour the bonds they share with their friends. And it's Lollipop Day. Channel your inner child by popping a lollipop in your mouth on National Lollipop Day, or thank the lollipop person for helping you cross the road. Don't put the lollipop person in your mouth, though. We don't suggest you do that. If your name is Chelsea, Ellie, Eli, Aaliyah, Elias, Aaliyah, or Melody, today...

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0: Only the strong survive on your Decades Breakfast. Over 5 minutes of musical goodness right there. Your Decades Breakfast, 20th of July. We're doing your 1 second wonder for your Monday. What's this 1 second today?
1: Give me the music. I'll make my
0: mind up. Any ideas on that one? Can you make your mind up?

you ever saw them play this live, the speakers at the venue would have been thumping and booming, wouldn't they? Dave D, Dozy Beaky, Mick and Titch, and hold tight on your Decades Breakfast. On this day, 1947, Rubettes member Tony Thorpe was born.

Come on, baby, let's do the jukebox jive on your decade's breakfast. I know somebody's still got a jukebox in their home. A fabulous thing to have, right? A jukebox jive on your decade's breakfast on this day, 1962, our final musical birthday. Happy birthday, Lee Harris, the drummer with Talk Talk.

0: Talking It's My Life on your Decades Breakfast. That leads us into your 1 second wonder answer. Have you had any ideas this morning what the 1 second might be?
1: Give me the music. I make my mind up.
0: The answer is the Tremolos and Suddenly You Love Me.

there you go, that's your 1 second wonder answer on your Decades Breakfast for your Monday. The Tremolos, Suddenly You Love Me. And that's it, your Decades Breakfast done. I'm out of here. Have yourselves a great Monday. Let's do it again, shall we? Make time in your diary, would you? I'll

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1: Andy Burnham will promise to restore confidence in government and will give people breathing room when he becomes Prime Minister on Monday. In his first Downing Street speech, he'll call for reflection and resolution, stressing the need for stability after seven prime ministers in a decade. Burnham is expected to highlight plans to devolve power with a new Number 10 North, scrap digital ID to focus on the cost of living, and move quickly on policies to ease everyday pressures. Andrew Tate and his brother Tristan have been arrested in the US as part of a UK investigation into alleged sexual offences. The CPS has announced dozens of further charges and is seeking their extradition, bringing the number of alleged victims to seven. Queenie Thomas is Bedfordshire Police's Assistant Chief Constable.
2: 38 new charges in total have now been authorised against Andrew and Tristan Tate, bringing the total number of charges faced to 59. The charges relate to seven victims spanning a period from 2010 to 2017.
1: The World Cup final is underway, Argentina up against Spain for the trophy. Security has been stepped up at MetLife Stadium with President Trump in attendance, and a star-studded halftime show from Madonna, Shakira and Justin Bieber is taking place. Glasgow 2026 marked 1 week until the Commonwealth Games begin by revealing a new mile-long installation along the River Clyde. It gives everyone the chance to experience the distance athletes will cover in this iconic athletics event. Louisa Mann is the spokesperson.
3: Our Commonwealth Mile allows anyone in the city or any of our visitors to take part in a bit of the sport and action themselves and to come down here to run the Miracle Mile for themselves and then maybe see how their times shape up against some of our elite athletes that will be arriving in the city over the weekend.
1: And the 1975 frontman Matty Healy and model Gabriette have tied the knot. The couple announced their engagement in 2024 after dating for 9 months and officially married on Saturday. That's Salacious.
0: Lanarkshire weather.
4: This is your Monday daytime weather. It will be another dry day with areas of low cloud and a few sunny breaks at times. And your daytime temperature high for Lanarkshire is 23 degrees.
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Somehow. Yeah, good morning, guys. I know, it is me, honestly, it's Michelle. You're not dreaming, you're not hallucinating, it's not Sunday, it is Monday. Honestly, it is Monday the 20th. Oh, fair Monday, and the sun is shining. I'm trying to think the last time we actually had sunshine on a fair Monday. That's lovely though, we're not going to complain because we're going to enjoy it for as long as it lasts. Yay, you are listening to Shire Radio, the sound of Lanarkshire. We are your radio station. How is everyone? Have you actually Have you figured out it's Monday? George is on the road to Route 66 for the next 3 weeks. So you'll be having a few of us coming in to say good morning. And you will be then going, what day is it? What time is it? So we will keep you right. If I can keep myself right, I'll keep you right. How's that? Or you can keep me right. One or the other. You know you can get in touch with us, WhatsApp 077-63-656-097, or you can phone 01236-601-106 or 01698-649-052. There's Facebook, or there's TikTok, or there's Instagram, or there's even email. I know, imagine that, we've still got email. It's studio@shireradio.co.uk and I've hit you with a heap of stuff. But don't worry, just go onto Facebook. If you have Facebook, just find Shire Radio on Facebook. This hour, I'm just going to play lots of great tunes and hit you with some fun facts, because I can. And in the next hour, we'll do Guess the Year, because I will get your brain working. But I'll be nice this hour. Okay, we're going to take it a wee bit slow and smooth, and yeah, she's joking, because I've got Alex Warren Fever Dream. That's just a tune and a half, isn't it? But up next, how about some John Cougar Mellencamp and Jack and Diane? Sing, please.

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Oh, thank you, Five. That just gets you going in the morning, doesn't that? Oh, love it. And the boys have been doing another wee tour, so it's been good. How is everyone this morning? Yeah, strange voice at 20 past nine this morning here on Shire Radio. It is Michelle. I am sitting in for George today, and like I say, he's on holiday for the next few weeks, so it'll be between myself, Bossman Alec, Bossman Bill, and anybody else that we can get in the hot seat. We just love confusing you guys, especially on a Monday morning. I'm confusing myself. Please, I am confusing myself. And you know that's no hard to do, because I was only in yesterday. So Bossman Alec is coming in to do my 80s hour. So yeah, we're gonna wing it. Everything, Carrie is still here. Honestly, Carrie is here. So she will keep things right. She's probably the only one that can. And tomorrow, I believe it will be the same with Brian, McShouty, and then Stephen. So, yeah. So it'll be, tomorrow it'll be Alec, Brian, Stephen. There you go. That'll keep us sorted. And Dave Mack's on, you know, he's on at 3 o'clock. So if you're watching me on Twitch, you're probably going, that girl would be lost without her hands. And that is so very true. I am quite animated with my hands. So I'm waving. I'm waving. Yes, we have Twitch TV. Unfortunately, we're having issues with WhatsApp this morning. I have a white screen. But our technical person, the amazing JT, will sort it before Carrie comes on. So you'll be able to talk to Carrie. You don't talk to me anyway, so there's no worries. So if you do want to actually talk to me, get me on Facebook, Shire Radio, and say, hello, Michelle. That's my name. Or Shell. I don't mind Shell. It's usually what my friends call me. And you know my friends now. We are a family. I'm not going to sing. Right, coming up for you, we have the one and only Mr. Callum Beattie, because I believe he's been out and about. But up next is one of my favourite Fleetwood Mac songs. Yeah. And it's Seven Wonders. Enjoy.

I just hate interrupting. Oh, what a song. When was the last time you heard Jesus Mix, You've Placed a Chill in My Heart? For me, it's been quite a few months, and I love the Eurus Mix. I think Annie Lennox has just got such a voice that you know who she is. Right, oh, yeah, it's Monday, and it's Michelle sitting in the hot seat, and it's the 20th of July, and this is Shire Radio, the sound of Lanarkshire. We are your radio station. Come talk to us. But I'm having problems with WhatsApp. But drop us a wee note on Facebook or Twitter or email. studio@shireradio.co.uk. Perfect. And we're also on Twitch. If you want to see me, I do play the eardrums quite a lot. A wee quote for you today, right? On particularly rough days, remind yourself that your track record for getting through bad days so far is 100%. That's really good going. Oh yeah. Right, you're still here. Every day is a school day. We're all still learning and we all still just support one another. And here's another fun fact. I love this one, right? Sea otters hold hands when they sleep so they don't drift apart. I think that is just lovely. Oh, there's a wee sweet thing for a Monday morning. Right, what have I got coming up for you? For you, I have You Make My Dreams Come True. Oh, yes, you do. Some Hall & Oates. Love it. And just a nice Monday morning song, the Eiley Brothers' Summer Breeze. Go enjoy, get your coffee, and just chill.

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It's Monday, so please don't blame yourself for anything that goes wrong, okay? Unless it's really massive. Right, guys, we are coming up to the 10 o'clock news. Jeez Louise, it's 9:53. And, yeah, thank you so much for letting me keep you company this Monday morning. I've still no idea where I am, who I am, and what I'm doing. So I think it's coffee time. I don't know about you, but, yeah. If you are heading over to Dalkeith Country Park, the City of Edinburgh bypass on the A720 A7 Sheriff Hall roundabout, there's two lanes restricted westbound. So just in case you're heading over that way, because it's going to be another nice day. Our JT gives you the weather after the news, and she will keep you sorted. But what have I got for you? Yeah. Are you glad the World Cup's over? Because I am. What a disaster. Absolute disaster. And I have to say, apparently Spain didn't lose a game at all. The last time Spain were beat were by Scotland. What does that say? I mean, okay, what happened there? Yeah. So we are going to be back to normal. Bill and I are back on Friday with Tartan Terraces, and we will have a look as to what happened with all the teams, because there's been so many ins and outs, new managers, new players. I don't know if there's anybody left at Airdrie. But yeah, so we'll sort that out on Friday. Huh. To take us up to the news, I thought we would do a wee bit of Sweet Soul Music. Arthur Conley. Oh yeah. But we're going to just have another wee chill moment before we get there. Here's TLC and Waterfalls. I'll catch you after the news, and we'll do What Year Is It?

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1: Andy Burnham will promise to restore confidence in government and give people breathing room when he becomes Prime Minister on Monday. In his first Downing Street speech, he'll call for reflection and resolution, stressing the need for stability after seven prime ministers in a decade. Burnham is expected to highlight plans to devolve power with a new Number 10 North, scrap digital ID to focus on the cost of living, and move quickly on policies to ease everyday pressures. Andrew Tate and his brother Tristan have been arrested in the US as part of a UK investigation into alleged sexual offences. The CPS has announced dozens of further charges and is seeking their extradition, bringing the number of alleged victims to seven. Queenie Thomas is Bedfordshire Police's Assistant Chief Constable.
2: 38 new charges in total have now been authorised against Andrew and Tristan Tate, bringing the total number of charges faced to 59. The charges relate to seven victims spanning a period from 2010 to 2017.
1: The World Cup final is underway, Argentina up against Spain for the trophy. Security has been stepped up at MetLife Stadium with President Trump in attendance, and a star-studded halftime show from Madonna, Shakira and Justin Bieber is taking place. Glasgow 2026 marked 1 week until the Commonwealth Games begin by revealing a new mile-long installation along the River Clyde. It gives everyone the chance to experience the distance athletes will cover in this iconic athletics event. Louisa Mann is the spokesperson.
3: Our Commonwealth Mile allows anyone in the city or any of our visitors to take part in a bit of the sport in action themselves and to come down here to run the Miracle Mile for themselves and then maybe see how their times shape up against some of our elite athletes that will be arriving in the city over the weekend.
1: And the 1975 frontman Matty Healy and model Gabriette have tied the knot. The couple announced their engagement in 2024 after dating for 9 months and officially married on Saturday. That's the latest.
0: Lanarkshire weather.
4: This is your Monday daytime weather. It will be another dry day with areas of low cloud and a few sunny breaks at times. And your daytime temperature high for Lanarkshire is 23 degrees.
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yes. Welcome back, guys. Sorry, I love this tune. That takes me back. And no, that is not the year we're going with, but I do love the same tune from Chips. And I just found it. Do you remember it? Ugh, glued to the television. California Highway Independent Patrols. Isn't that something like that? The boys and the bikes. Mm-hmm. Oh, yeah. Welcome back, guys. It's Michelle here on Shire Radio, the sound of Lanarkshire, for your Monday morning. And our systems have gone a bit bonkers this morning. It's probably me. You know what I'm like? Anytime I touch anything these days, it just goes... So, I'm going to just follow on what Georgie does, and we'll do a golden hour, but my way, different way. I'm going to play you 5 songs from this year. 1, 2, 3, 4, 5. Then I'll come back in, see how you're doing, and then I'll play the big number one of that year. Okay? So we'll get you going. But ignore the Chips tune, because it's nothing to do with that. What I will tell you, some of the big-ish, I'll not give you the big ones, some of the biggish films of that year. Okay? If I can find them now. The Awakenings. That was a... Wow. Yeah, that was different. It only grossed $969,000. The Craze. Do you remember that? Yeah, that's the boys from Spandau. The Kemps. That was good. And what else did I enjoy that year? I wasn't exactly a big fan of Crybaby, must admit, Johnny Depp. Where else have we got? I'm just trying to look through the box office hits. Delta Force 2, if you were a fan of Chuck Norris. Bonfire of the Vanities. Not one of my favourites. And Pump Up the Volume. Mm-hmm. I'm saying things and you'll be like, no. Men at Work. Oh, that was the Estevez boys, wasn't it? Charlie Sheenham, Emilio Estevez. Oh my goody aunt. See what I mean? DuckTales the movie. There you go. So what year are we heading into? Can you get your brains thinking? Will I give you an easier one? Okay. Look Who's Talking. Yeah? There we go. Right. Let us get us into the first song. Are you going to go? They're going to love me for playing this. What year are we in?

0: Well, hello. 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It's all here in the 60s of 6 with Brian L. Now, included in the 20-plus records you'll hear is the ABC feature, the male and female doubler, and a 60s chart with all the number ones, and we'll even play some of them. 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
1: You can't touch this. You can't touch this. You can't touch this.

I was just talking to her Gary there, and she's like, yeah, I want more clues. Right, more clues. So, Roxette, It Must Have Been Love, was obviously a huge hit, and it was from the film Pretty Woman, which made $170 million. Yeah, but that wasn't the highest grossing film of the year. The highest grossing film at $205 million was Ghost. So what was the year? We also had Die Hard 2, The Teenage Mutant Ninja Turtles, and we were first introduced to Kevin in November of this year. Home Alone. Oh yeah. We also had Madonna starting to do some of her acting career, and she released a song from this film, and this song, I'm not even going to say anything. We also had Days of Thunder, Bird in a Wire. I loved that wee film. Mel Gibson and Goldie Hawn. There we go. See my brain. And probably one of the longest films ever recorded, Dances with Wolves. So, what was the year? Can you guess the year? Here's my radio voice. Also, one of my favourite films of that year, Three Men and a Little Lady. Oh, Tom Selleck. He's another one that's aged like fine wine. This was the number one on this day of this year. This is your last chance to guess the year.

0: 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Do you remember Bewitched, M People, Robbie Williams, S Club 7 and the Spice Girls? 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

That was Kygo and One Republic and Chasing Paradise, and I'm going to be chasing the door because my time is up. The wonderful Carrie Jones is sitting on the sofa just waiting to get into the hot seat, and it is nice and warm for her. Thank you so much for letting me keep you company this Monday morning. I now know that I can do a Monday morning show, because I can actually stay awake, although I'm on my third cup of coffee. We are 10:47, the 20th of July. I know. How did that happen? Can somebody please stop the time just now? Because it's just getting a bit nuts. So remember, after Carrie, it's going to be Bossman Alec. It's just that my photo will appear. And then, of course, it's Dave Mack. Then Brian's on with his 60s and 70s show. Dave's on with the 80s and the 90s. And then, to be honest, I've no idea what's on at 10, seeing as how Georgie's away. We might pull one for the archives. We'll see what happens. We'll leave the bosses in control of that. I'm going to leave you with this little fact, right? A group of flamingos is called a flamboyance. Did you know that? There you go. If you're going to start a pop band, that you can say you're the flamboyants, and then everybody will say, no, you're just a group of flamingos. So be careful what you choose if you ever have to choose a pop star name, because it goes with you everywhere. I am going to leave you with Beautiful People, because you are all beautiful people. Lighthouse Family and Ocean Drive, but I've got to have some Whitney. You know me, I love a bit of Whitney. I'm going to get you singing. But do you remember Million Dollar Bill? I think it was her last song before her untimely death. Yeah. So stay tuned to Shire Radio, the sound of Lanarkshire. Our Carrie's coming in. She will get you sorted, and she will do your horoscopes with the tune to the moon. And she's also got a wee sloppy section. Oh, lovely, lovely. So please stay safe, take care, and I will catch you some point, no idea when, but I will be back. I'm like Arnold Schwarzenegger, I'll be back. Be good to yourselves.

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1: Andy Burnham will promise to restore confidence in government and give people breathing room when he becomes Prime Minister on Monday. In his first Downing Street speech, he'll call for reflection and resolution, stressing the need for stability after seven prime ministers in a decade. Burnham is expected to highlight plans to devolve power with a new Number 10 North, scrap digital ID to focus on the cost of living, and move quickly on policies to ease everyday pressures. Andrew Tate and his brother Tristan have been arrested in the US as part of a UK investigation into alleged sexual offences. The CPS has announced dozens of further charges and is seeking their extradition, bringing the number of alleged victims to seven. Queenie Thomas is Bedfordshire Police's Assistant Chief Constable.
2: 38 new charges in total have now been authorised against Andrew and Tristan Tate, bringing the total number of charges faced to 59. The charges relate to seven victims spanning a period from 2010 to 2017.
1: The World Cup final is underway, Argentina up against Spain for the trophy. Security has been stepped up at MetLife Stadium with President Trump in attendance, and a star-studded halftime show from Madonna, Shakira and Justin Bieber is taking place. Glasgow 2026 marked 1 week until the Commonwealth Games begin by revealing a new mile-long installation along the River Clyde. It gives everyone the chance to experience the distance athletes will cover in this iconic athletics event. Louisa Mann is the spokesperson.
3: Our Commonwealth Mile allows anyone in the city or any of our visitors to take part in a bit of the sport in action themselves and to come down here to run the Miracle Mile for themselves and then maybe see how their times shape up against some of our elite athletes that will be arriving in the city over the weekend.
1: And the 1975 frontman Matty Healy and model Gabriette have tied the knot. The couple announced their engagement in 2024 after dating for 9 months and officially married on Saturday. That's the latest.
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4: This is your Monday daytime weather. It will be another dry day with areas of low cloud and a few sunny breaks at times. And your daytime temperature high for Lanarkshire is 23 degrees.
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7: Good morning, everybody, and welcome to my show. It's Marvellous Monday. How are you on this day?

Oh, good morning, Lanarkshire. How are you today? What a lovely, beautiful day we've woken up to. Oh, I do like waking up with the sunshine. How about you? Are you loving this? It's absolutely beautiful. And thank you very much for joining me on Shire Radio, the sound of Lanarkshire. That's called Lost in Music. What a song. So how are you all today? Late night. I'm going to find out after Kylie.

Oh, Kylie, nobody should dance alone. But I do like a little dance in my kitchen. What about you? You just put the music on nice and loud. A bit of Shire radio, the sound of Lanarkshire, of course. If there's a lovely tune, I'm out there dancing. Generally, just in my pants and my, you know, my bra. Is that too much information? Something invigorating when you're on your own, dancing in the kitchen. It's also nice when the delivery man turns up, though. Or the window cleaner. Oh, have you been caught by the window cleaner? I have. Yeah, it's not good. I've never been able to eyeball that window cleaner ever since. I didn't hear, my ring doorbell never went off. Do you know what I mean? Eeks! Good morning! Oh, yeah, it's Marvellous Monday. How are you doing? And can I just say a massive thank you to the lovely Michelle, who was on for George, because George is on his holidays. And Michelle's standing in. What a fabulous job she did. Well done, Michelle. Fabulous. I never guessed the year, though. I'm hopeless at the 90s. You see, I was very young. I was in my 20s, I think, when the 90s were here. I can't work that one out, but I think I was. And I was living abroad, and I kind of didn't really know anything at that time. I was just wondering when my next drink was happening. You know what I mean? I was young and free, single. Do you know what I mean? So, yeah, I didn't guess the year. I was about 4 years out. How did you do? Anyway, as I always say, I still think the 80s were 20 years ago and the 70s were only 30 years ago. So it's nice to be here this morning on this beautiful day in Lanarkshire. I hope wherever you're listening to me, the weather is nice. I tell you what, why don't you get in touch with me and let me know, what's the weather doing? So you can get us on WhatsApp 07763 656097. You can actually ring me in the studio on 01236 601106. You can get me on all the socials, Facebook, Instagram, TikTok. If you just go into www.shayaradio.co.uk, you can get in touch, and it gives you all the ways of getting in touch with us. So there's no excuses. So how are you? What are you up to today? Let me know. Is it because it's a Glasgow Fair Fortnight? Is it? Is that what you, how you say it? I'm sorry, I've been here 25 years. You'd think that I'd know how to say it. Some of you may be off. Is it like a bank holiday here in Glasgow? Let me know if you're off, if you're just going to enjoy the sunshine, going down the beach, in the park, just the garden. What are you up to today? Did you have a lovely weekend? I was down at Prestwick, enjoying the sunshine down in Prestwick. It was lovely. I was in the sea. The sea was glorious, by the way. Yep, we were in, swimming away in the sea. It was beautiful, absolutely beautiful. And then we'd seen the planes go over down there. I really like that. Maybe I'm a secret plane spotter. I really enjoy seeing that. And we saw the Spanish, what are they called? I'm going to get the names. I've forgotten it. You know, I'm a middle-aged woman. Bear with me. But we've seen it was like four jets going over. They'd stopped coming from America. They stopped at Prestwick to refuel, and they were off to Spain. Talking of Spain, congratulations to the Spanish football team. World champions. I know they listen to us here on Shire Radio. I just want to say congratulations. They well deserved the win last night. Oh, let's not talk about Argentina. We'll move on quickly. So my question today is, what's your biggest, smallest disappointment? Do you understand what I'm saying by that? Like, for example, if you get your hair cut and no one ever notices, it's kind of like your biggest, smallest disappointment. Keep it light, okay? Another one is like when you squeeze the tomato sauce bottle, or go and squeeze the tomato sauce bottle, and that liquid comes out first. What is that? It drives me insane. Are you the same? Linda's been in touch already. Hello, Linda. She's at home putting the washing out. She knows how to have a good time now, Linda. We've got lots coming up for you today, and I will be with you till 2 o'clock.

0: That's the Saturdays. Love that song. And Carol's been in touch. Good morning, Carol. How the devil are you? Apparently, she says you've got to shake the tomato ketchup bottle. I know, but what's that dribble? What is it? What is it?
1: 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I'm Ross King. 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
7: 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Meet Paul, Jamie, Tony, Harry, and Bev, a group of Glasgow pals facing life's ups and downs with plenty of laughs, a few tears, and more than a few awkward moments. After one fundraising idea after another falls flat, and with life throwing them an unexpected curveball, they decide there's only one thing left to do. Strip off for a good cause. Don't miss The Naked Neds, written by Ingram Noble and directed by John Stewart, at the East Kilbride Village Theatre on Thursday, the 13th of August at 7:30pm. It's funny, it's touching, and completely unforgettable. That's The Naked Neds. But be quick, tickets won't stay covered up for long. Strictly 18+.
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0: So what is your... I shouldn't have spoke then. So unprofessional. I'm so unprofessional there. I forgot about my little link there. Sorry. Just saying you can listen to us all over the place, including Carfin. That's what he said. Anyway, I've asked you, what's your biggest, smallest disappointment? Let me know.

the wonderful Shawadi Wadi. So what is your biggest, smallest disappointment? What about this one? Okay, tell me if this does you in. When you go through the McDonald's drive-thru and you order, like, I order the kids' meals for the grandchildren. And then we drive up the road and find out they've forgotten to put the fries in. Do you know what I mean? They forgot to put the fries in. That is my biggest, smallest disappointment. Do you know what I mean? It drives you insane. Search for the hero.

Well, Carol, you're my hero today. Wow. She said, if I brought a cream cake and I put it in the fridge for later, only to come back and someone else has already eaten it. That is an absolute disgrace. I can't believe that happens in your house. Do they know you're an MBE? Do they know that? Lol. Oh, I would be devastated. That is the biggest, smallest disappointment, isn't it? Oh, I don't know if I've got one, anyone better than that. But yeah, I'm talking to everyone about the biggest, smallest disappointment. Like, for example, getting your hair cut and no one ever notices. You know, that's horrible, isn't it? And you kind of go, I've just come out the hairdresser, my hair's all gorgeous. And not one person says, oh, like your hair. Can I, while I'm on the subject of the hair, I haven't had my hair cut for ages because I was on holiday. My hairdresser was on holiday. So I'm literally looking like Winnie Mandela at the moment with my hair's like a big frizz ball. But what is it with hairdressers showing you the back of your hair? Why do they show you that? I don't know what it looks like anyway. And the thing is, I don't sit on a bus anymore, so it doesn't really matter, does it? If you're watching me on Twitch, you will see the back of my hair. Look, oh, look, it actually looks all right. It's probably better than the front, people will say. So what is your biggest, smallest disappointment? Like I said, the hair. And then obviously I mentioned about the tomato sauce bottle, you know, when you forget to shake it and then you squirt it out and that dribbly thing comes out for... No. And then going through the McDonald's drive-through. And you go for all the Wayne's dinners. And you take it back and there's no fries in there. What? Do you know my pet peeve, really, is the Chinese. The Chinese. When you get a Chinese... Or you're waiting for Chinese and you think it's going to be only like half hour and then an hour and a half and you're at the window. You're at the window with your face pressed up and every car that comes by, you're like, it's the Chinese. No, it's not Chinese. That drives me insane. You know, they go, oh, we're going to be 45 minutes with the... Then you go, okay, 45 minutes. An hour and a half go past. Sorry, we've not had no Chinese yet. It's on your street. No, it's not. Do you know what I mean? Oh! Enough to drive you bonkers. So come on, give me your pet peeves. Tell me, what drives you insane? The biggest disappointment? Probably me this morning. No, never. You can get in touch with us. So don't forget, we've got Twitch. You can even watch me. Go on to your new TVs. Anyone that's got a new TV, there's got the Twitch. So you probably thought, what's Twitch? Go on it. Go for Shire Radio and you'll see me. I'll give you, if you tell me you're on, I'll give you a wave. I will. Now, let me tell you about tomorrow, Tuesday. I need to mention this. It's Play on the Green. This is for you if you have any Wayne's and you want to have a bit of a, well, not a break, but give them a chance to run around and have fun. I always mention this in my show because it's such a good, thing. It's at the indoor bowling and it's for any children aged 3+. It's only fiver. And if you want a more quieter session from 10 to 11, they do ASN sessions as well. It's indoor inflatables and lots of games. And I don't know whether they're still looking for it. If anyone's listening to this off the run this, do you still need a table tennis table? Because I keep putting it out there. They're desperate for a table tennis table for the kids. So if you've got one in your garage and you're using it, go on, pass it on. So, go and take the Wayne's there. Here's a bit of Rag and Bone Man, Fall in Love Again. What a good song this is.

0: What a great artist he is, Rag and Bone Man. Fall in Love Again. Do you not, Rag and Bone Man? Why not? It's beautiful love. In fact, that reminds me, I've got a sloppy section coming up in the third hour. If you want to choose a song that means so much to you, I will play it. Just tell me why and what the song's about, and I will play it for you. Just get in touch. Get in touch. Fall in love again. I love it.
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0: Yes, the sound of Lanarkshire, of course. Here's a bit of banana rama. Welcome to Marvellous Monday with me, Carrie Jones. Having a lovely morning. Are you having a lovely morning? Come on, speak to me, tell me. And if you're not, tell me. I'm here for you.

0: Oh, it's lovely to know that you're all enjoying the music out there. Thank you very much for telling me that. Banana Rama brings back some memories, doesn't it?
1: This is Shire Radio.
0: Yeah, so I was asking what everybody's biggest, smallest kind of disappointment. Oh, you've got in touch with me. Oh, you have. You've got some crackers out there. Dave got in touch and he said, what I hate is when you make a cup of tea and it goes cold because you are distracted and then you have to put it in the microwave. Do you put it in the microwave? But I do get what you're saying. There's nothing worse than a cold cup of tea. I hope someone in the office is hearing me. So you put it back in the microwave. Is that controversial? Is that something people do? I like it, though. I would just pour it down the sink and make a new one. But actually, muking it, dinging it, that'd be quite good. Oh, here we go. Nancy has got in touch. She said, oh, she cannot stand it when you open a packet of crisps and it's mostly air. Yes! What is that about? I don't think I've ever got a packet of crisps that is full. So actually, when you think about it, maybe they're much more slimming than we think. Because if you're only eating air for half the packet, well, I'm going with that one. What do you reckon? Good one, Nancy. Thanks for listening. Janice has got in touch. When you put on your favourite jeans and they're tighter than you remember. Now then, what is that about? You see, I'm led to believe that there are little kind of like elves that live in the cupboard. I was talking about this earlier. And what they do is when you're sleeping, they sew in a couple of inches, don't they? Don't they just do that? Yes. Oh, I hate that. It puts you off washing the jeans. Because nowadays we don't need to wash the jeans, do we, as much? Is that just me? You know, many years ago, people could smoke in nightclubs and pubs. And now, you know, you could never wear them twice. You used to be absolutely honking. But now you can wear jeans for about, oh, I don't know, a month? What do you reckon? Are you all going, ew, at the radio? Yeah, but I don't want the elves to sew them. I don't want the elves to sew them. Do you know what I mean? Wash jeans are horrible. They're too tight. You can't breathe for the first hour. Yeah, is that me? Come on, let me know. And when you bite into a biscuit expecting chocolate and it's just plain. Is that a thing? I know exactly what's in every biscuit I have. But I do hate it when you dunk a biscuit and it drops into your tea. Oh, no. Do you know what I mean? Oh, it's lovely you're all getting in touch with me. Keep getting in touch. Come on, I'd love to hear it. In the next hour after the news, we have got Carrie's tuned to the moon. I've got my horoscopes. Oh, my crystal ball is being polished on my really stretchy jeans right at this minute. Because I've not been washed for months. I'm joking. Or am I? Let me see if I can put my leg in the air. Hold on. Yeah, they've not been washed for a while. If only I could put my leg in the air. Anyway, that opens a whole new big disappointment that's small. Yeah. So don't go anywhere because, like I said, Carrie's tuned to the moon coming on after the news. Here's Charlie Pugh and Changes.

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7: Oh, is it time? For a bit of Leif Garrett. Oh, yes. And I was made for dancing. Yes, I was.

John's got in touch and he said, when I make toast and I butter it and I forget to put some on the corners and it's really disappointing. I get that. You need butter all over it. Don't make that mistake again. Love these. And when you find a bargain, then it's cheaper somewhere else. Yes! Sarah got in touch about that one. Yes! I'm with you, Sarah!

Music's fab, eh? So I want to play you this song next. It's Boston, and it's Stella Lefty.

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1: Today we'll see Andy Burnham take over as Prime Minister, although there are mounting concerns about what he's got in store. Dr. Andrew Barclay is a political expert from the University of Sheffield.
2: He's really been very, very bold in articulating how he represents real change and a real step change from Keir Starmer. So in that sense, he'll need specifics to back that up sooner rather than later.
1: Mr. Burnham will make an address to the nation later, his first as Prime Minister, before naming his new cabinet. Elsewhere today, Andrew Tate and his brother Tristan are expected to face a US court today, with UK police putting forward more charges in relation to alleged sexual offences. The UK are seeking the brothers' extradition. They're now facing a total of 59 charges in the UK. They have denied any wrongdoing, while their lawyer called their arrest un-American and unconscionable. A Ferran Torres goal in extra time has seen Spain lift football's World Cup for a second time in the nation's history. It's the first time since 2010 that the Spaniards have held the crown, this time beating the previous holders, Argentina, 1-0. But that brings an end to the 2026 World Cup, and we know it ended in heartbreak for England. But boss Thomas Tuchel had this message for the fans.
3: Oh, just thank you. Nothing else to say. Thank you, thank you, and thank you. Support was crazy. Wonderful. Was crazy. So emotional, so special. After the matches,
1: firefighters could remain at the scene of a fire on Arthur's Seat in Edinburgh for a couple of days. It broke out yesterday evening and crews were still on the scene this morning. Authorities say they're also continuing to tackle a fire at the Cairngorms, which has been burning since Wednesday. There could be more price rises at the pump on the horizon, with oil prices hitting north of $90 a barrel for the first time in 6 weeks. The US continued to strike Iran overnight, with tensions flaring up over the Strait of Hormuz. Iran have retaliated by launching attacks on American Navy bases in Bahrain. And people here in the UK will soon be able to compete for millions or even billions of pounds against people in the US. Allwyn are launching the UK version of Powerball.
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4: This is your Monday daytime weather. It will be another dry day with areas of low cloud and a few sunny breaks at times. And your daytime temperature high for Lanarkshire is 23 degrees.
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7: Yes, it is indeed. We have got Carrie's Tune to the Moon coming up with your horoscopes. I'm polishing up my ball as we sit here. Oh, it's going to be exciting. It's Billy Joel and River of Dreams. What a song. What a man. What a voice.

Oh, Billy Joel, great song, innit? Are you ready for your horoscopes, everybody? Here with Carrie's Tune to the Moon. Oh, I know, you're desperate, aren't you? You're desperate. These are for you.

Just love that jingle. It's brilliant, isn't it? Are we ready out there? Are you ready to feel what's going to happen to you this week? I'm polishing up my crystal ball. Oh, it's so shiny. Oh, it's so shiny. Are we ready? Let's kick off then. Aries. Arians. Are we ready? Let's find out what's happening with your life today, Aries. Listening carefully. It's a positive week for you, Aries. Yes. I like that. You've got plenty of energy, so use it wisely rather than trying to do everything at once. That's normal for us Aries, that is. We always try and do it all together. At work, your confidence could catch the attention of someone important. So don't be afraid to speak up with your ideas. Financially, keep an eye on impulsive buys. That's not like us, is it, Aries? Impulsive buys. Love. If you're single, someone with a great smile may catch your eye. And if you're in a relationship, a spontaneous date night could bring you even closer. Oh, lovely. Your lucky colour is coral. Your lucky numbers are 7, 18 and 31. I've got a lucky quote for you. Would you like it? Believe you can. And you're halfway there. Oh, love it. Aries, that's a great start. A great start. Taurus, here we go. This week is all about slowing down and enjoying life. Don't rush decisions, Taurus. You'll make the best choices by trusting your instincts. Trust it. Trust it. Work feels steadier. And you could receive praise for something you've quietly been doing well. Oh, it's coming your way, Taurus. If you're single in love, singles may find romance through friends or social events. Couples should make time to switch off the TV and actually enjoy each other's company. All right, Taurus. Your lucky colour is turquoise. Your lucky numbers are 4, 12 and 26. And your lucky quote is, good things come to those who stay positive. Oh, I'm loving these already. Aries, I've done that. Gemini. My ball was playing up. How many dare it? Gemini, are we ready, Gemini? Your communication skills are your biggest strength this week. Conversations flow easily, and someone may bring you exciting news, Gemini. At work, teamwork brings better results than trying to do everything yourself. Try not to do it all yourself, Gemini. Love, if you're single, don't ignore that message you've been meaning to reply to. Get back to him. Go on. If you're attached, laughter really is the best medicine this week. Try and be funny, Gemini. We need laughter in our lives. Your lucky colour, Gemini, is lilac. Oh, lilac. Your lucky numbers are 3, 15 and 29. Oh, so lucky. Put it on the local lottery. And your lucky quote, happiness grows when it's shared. Matron. Oh, they're the first three stars. Aren't they amazing? Yes or no? Yes, I think. Very positive. I cannot wait for the next three, and they will be coming after our next song. Now, listen, I'm giving you lucky numbers. Put them on the local lottery because we raise money for local funds, and it's fantastic. Go onto the webpage. It will tell you all about it. Every pound that you put in, every penny goes to local charities, and it helps Shire Radio.
It does. It really helps us. And if you want to sponsor my show, come on, come on, come and sponsor me. We've got loads of opportunities, and I will tell everyone how fabulous you are. Anyway, we've got three more star signs coming up after this.

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0: JJ and Jake K. Gilmore live at Cumbernauld Theatre on Saturday, 15th of August. 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

just love my jingle. I can't help it. I just love it. So I know I'm not meant to. I'm meant to act all cool. Yeah, that's my jingle, by the way. But I love it. I love it. Are we ready? We're moving on to Cancer. Are we ready? I've polished my bowl. I'm ready. My bowl's ready. Here we go. Cancer, listening carefully. A caring week lies around, Cancer. Friends and family appreciate your kindness. But remember to look after yourself too. That's so important. Work may feel busy, but once you get organized, everything falls into place. So it's about getting organized, Cancer. Love. Singles could meet someone through family or a local event. Couples should enjoy a cozy evening together and put the phones away for a while. The phones have got to go away. I'm with you. Your lucky colour is mint green, did you know? Your lucky numbers for this week are 8, 21 and 33. 33 and a third. 33, by the way. Your lucky quote is...

kindness never goes out of style. 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I'm a big fan of kindness. Okay, Leo. Hurrah. Leo Malians, are you ready? Yeah, I love a Leo. Like, Aries and Leo are pretty similar in kind of like, you know, how they are. They're fierce and contagious. So, Leo, your confidence is contagious this week. Oh, how ironic is that? I just said that, didn't I? Others are naturally drawn to your enthusiasm. We're naturally drawn to you. At work, your leadership skills shine. But remember to listen as well as lead. That's a difficult one for Leos. They never listen. Your love life, singles may find themselves attracting plenty of attention. If you're in a relationship, surprise your partner with a thoughtful gesture. They will love it. God, that will go a long way. Your lucky colour is sapphire blue. Your lucky numbers are 1, 14 and 30. And your lucky quote is, shine bright, but help others shine too. So it's not all about you this time, Leo. It's not all about you. I know you find it hard. I know, I know, I know. Don't worry. Just this week. Just this week. Think of others. Virgo. Are we ready, Virgos? Virgos. Yes. You'll feel productive this week. You will. And finally tick a few jobs off the ever-growing list. So tick the jobs off as you're going down that list. Work is rewarding. Although, don't be too hard on yourself if everything isn't perfect. You're so hard on yourself, Virgo, so hard. Me ball saying, don't be. Listen to me ball. Work, I've done that one. Your love life. Singles should be open to meeting someone different from their usual type. Oh, you know, your usual type on paper. What is that? Couple, to be honest, I just put a mirror under their nose. If it steams up, that's my type. Do you know what I mean? Couples, that's not... Sorry to my husband. Couples will enjoy making plans for something to look forward to. Oh, that sounds sensible. Your lucky colour is plum. Do you always get a plum? I think you do. Your lucky colour is plum. Your lucky numbers are 5, 19 and 28. And your lucky quote, are you ready, is progress is better than perfection. Oh, listen to that one. So they are your next three. We have got three more. Oh, we have. And I've had lovely Irene getting in touch. She said, I'm tuned in on the app. She said, it's a chill day after busy, successful. God, she had a big card garden party the weekend. A wee request for anything level 42. And she's put a load of requests. But I'm going to play one from level 42. I love level 42. And she's waiting for the horoscopes. I hope it's a good one for you. Here is Lessons in Love. Play that high bass. Pluck it, pluck it.

Irene said, thank you very much. She said she needs a lesson in love. Well, that's what you need to keep to yourself, Irene. I don't think you do. Love it.

0: 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Don't go anywhere. Get your cup of tea.
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0: Yes, indeed. The sound of Lanarkshire.

Teddy Swims. After me at 2 o'clock, we've got the wonderful Alec coming up. He's going to be doing the 80s hour. And after that, Dave Mack is on. So we've got lots to look forward to. Lots. But right now, we have Carrie's Churn to the Moon, the next bundle of horoscopes. Here they are.

your first stop? Oh, yes. The lovely Librans. Librans. Are you ready, Libra? Here we go. Balance is the key this week. You'll juggle responsibilities well, but don't forget to make time for yourself. Don't forget, Libra. Do not forget. At work, you're kind of being a bit more diplomatic, will help smooth tricky situations. So you've got to be, you know, you're good at being diplomatic, and it will help soothe everything. Love. Singles may enjoy a little flirtation that boosts their confidence. Oh, flirt away, you little single Librans, you. Couples should make time for a proper chat. You'll feel much closer afterwards. Oh, not the chat. Oh, the chat. When I try and do that with my husband, he rolls his eyes. He goes, oh, no, here we go again. Well, you must try harder. That's all I'm saying. Lucky colour is sky blue. Your lucky numbers are 6, 17 and 34. And your lucky quote, peace begins with a smile. Oh, Libra, how do you think of that? What do you think of that? Scorpio, we're here, Scorpio. Are you listening? I hear you say, yeah. Good, I'm ready for you. My ball is polished. Scorpio, trust your instincts this week. Trust them because they're spot on. They are. You're spot on. Work brings an opportunity to prove yourself. Oh, yeah. And someone may finally recognize your efforts. It's about time, Scorpio, isn't it? In love, if you're single, don't be surprised if someone unexpected shows an interest. Couples should avoid overthinking small issues and simply enjoy just being together. Mm-mm-mm. Your lucky colour, Scorpio, is copper. Your lucky numbers are 9, 22 and 35 this week. And your lucky quote for the week is trust yourself. You know more than you think. Go on, get a little bit of braver, you. Okay, Saggies. Sagittarius. Are you ready, Saggies? Adventure is calling. Even if it's just trying somewhere new for lunch. Work feels more enjoyable when you mix things up a little. A change of scenery could inspire fresh ideas. Love. Singles may meet someone while out and about. Couples should plan a fun day together and create new memories. Oh, yes, you should. Your lucky colour is tangerine. Tangerine? Can I have that tangerine top, please? See those tangerine trousers? Sorry, tangerine's a funny colour, isn't it? Unless you're a tangerine, then obviously it's fabulous. Your lucky numbers are 10, 20 and 32. 32 days. Your lucky quote, say yes to new adventures. Say yes, yes, yes. So we've got the last three horoscopes coming up. We have... Oh, is it changing your world? Is it changing your life? You must get in touch with me. And I will look into my mirror. But I'm looking into my ball now and it's saying, yes, these are all changing your lives. Oh, I'm so pleased. I'm so pleased. We've got the last three coming up. Capricorn, Aquarius and Pisces. We have. So don't go anywhere. We've got Halsey. Here we go.

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you always wait so patiently, you three. Capricorn, Aquarius and Pisces. It's worth waiting for, though. Oh, it so is. Are we ready? Here we go, Capricorn. Steady progress is your theme this week. Hard work starts paying off and someone notices your reliability. You're so reliable. Be careful not to take on too much. It's okay to say no occasionally. It is, you know. You don't know that one, do you? No. Love, love. Singles could reconnect with someone from the past. Couples should celebrate the little things. They matter more than grand gestures. They do. It's the little things. Uh-huh. Your lucky colour is forest green. Oh, yeah. Your lucky numbers are 2, 16 and 27. And your lucky quote, success is built one step at a time. It is. Wow. Okay. Aquarius, are we ready? Aquarius. The dawning of Aquarius. Right, okay. Are we ready? Creative ideas arrive when you least expect them. Oh, I like that. So keep a notebook handy. Keep it always on you. At work, your fresh thinking could solve a problem that's been hanging around for ages. Love. Singles should let their personality shine instead of trying too hard. You try far too hard. Couples may enjoy planning something exciting for later in the year. Oh, yes. That always keeps us alive. Lucky colour, raspberry. Raspberry? Your lucky numbers are 11, 23 and 36. And the lucky quote I have for you this week is, be yourself, everyone else is taken. Absolutely. What do you think about that, Aquarius? Pisces! The last one we're here for you, Pisces. Are we ready? This is a lovely week to slow down and appreciate life's little moments. Oh, it is. Comfort to those around you. Let me read that again. My ball just had a bit of a blip. Your caring nature brings comfort to those around you. There you go. At work, don't underestimate your own talents. You have so many. You know more than you think. You do know more than you think. Trust them. Love. Singles may receive an unexpected compliment and that makes them smile. And couples should enjoy some quality time. Quality. Quality time, even if it's just a quiet walk or a coffee. Yes. Your lucky colour is lemon yellow. Lemon yellow. Oh, that's so nice. Your lucky numbers are 13, 24 and 37. And your lucky quote, every day is a chance to begin again. It is. And that, my darlings, are your horoscopes for the week. And those, well, listen to those of you. I hope this is all going to come lovely and true for you. Whether you're looking for love, chasing success, or simply hoping for a lucky break, remember, horoscopes are all about having a bit of fun. Whatever your star sign, have a fantastic week. Keep smiling, and I'll have another set of stars for you next week. So do not forget to tune in to Carrie's Tuned to the Moon. She is, you know. She is. I've been told. She is.

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1: It is indeed Shire Radio, the sound of Lanarkshire. With me, Carrie Jones. We are coming up to the news. And in the third hour, we've got our tune. I've got a lovely story I wanted to tell you. And also, we've got a sloppy section. So if you've got a song that means a lot to you, text me. You can get in touch through the Facebook, Instagram, TikTok, WhatsApp. You can get in touch with us through all my or even text me if you know me. Just tell me the song and what's it for, if it's an anniversary or just means a lot to you. It was your wedding song. Because we've got three songs for the sloppy section. Do not go anywhere. It's a lovely last hour. And I really, really want your company.

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1: 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Tickets are £10 in advance or £15 on the door. So that's Friday the 7th of August, Bigger Golf Club, Ramona's Tea Party will be there. For more information, head to What's On Lanarkshire webpage.
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1: Hi there, this is Carrie Jones, and I'm here Fridays between 11 a.m. and 2 p.m. live and loud. We talk about really hard-hitting subjects like, how do you like your chips? Do you like your biscuit dunked? And that is on Fridays with me, Carrie Jones. Oh, and not forgetting the disco half hour. So come and join me. It's worth it. We have so much fun.

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1: Sir Keir Starmer says his work is done and leaves his role as Prime Minister with a smile in his final speech.
2: Yet the thing I will always take away with me, the most humbling aspect of this job, is the front row seat you get to witness the greatest things of this country.
1: Speaking in Downing Street before heading to Buckingham Palace to offer his resignation to the King, Sir Keir says he would pass the baton to Andy Burnham. After meeting the King at Buckingham Palace, Sir Andy Burnham has now been appointed Prime Minister. Next, more than 2 million people will be subject to a hosepipe ban this week. South East Water says 2.4 million customers will be affected by temporary restrictions in Sussex, Surrey and Hampshire from Saturday. But the firm is asking customers to cut back water use straight away. A man has died and another was left in a serious condition after they got into difficulty in the sea. It happened at Cullercoats Beach on Sunday. Both men's next of kin have been informed and were being supported. Meanwhile, Macmillan Cancer Support has seen a 300% jump to their advice pages since UK temperatures shot up. Anthony Cunliffe's their spokesperson. He explains why.
3: We know that people out there with cancer and on cancer treatment are concerned about how the heat can impact on them, and potentially they might be worried how it can impact on the tolerance of the treatment for their cancer.
1: The school's summer holidays mean parents have to spend hundreds of pounds more on food. Research shows that the average weekly food shop is £171, but during the school break, families could be spending an extra £205 a week. And Sir Christopher Nolan set a new record for himself with his new film, The Odyssey, becoming his biggest box office debut. It took $264 million in its opening weekend. That's the latest.
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4: This is your Monday daytime weather. It will be another dry day with areas of low cloud and a few sunny breaks at times. And your daytime temperature high for Lanarkshire is 23 degrees.
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7: Let's do it. It's 80 students for you, jam-packed to the rafters all the way until 3 o'clock this afternoon. That sounds right to me.

What's that? Well, Dazed and Confused is my middle name. Oh, without a doubt. It's a Monday. 6.5 minutes after two. And I'm with you all the way through until 3 o'clock this afternoon doing the 80s. Thank you to Carrie. She's back again on Friday. I think she disappeared for a little bit on the app, but we got her back at the end there. Hopefully you've got me there as well. Right, what we've got, 80s music jam-packed to the rafters. And here's one if you were abroad and in holiday that you probably heard in the 80s and brought it back here to the UK. The band was Joy. The song was Touch by Touch. Chai Radio across Lanarkshire for a Monday. This is The Sound of Lanarkshire. Great to have you company along.

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It was originally done back in the 60s by P.P. Arnold, but that's the better version, I reckon. Juice Newton and the Angel of the Morning, coming around to 26 and a half minutes after 2 o'clock. We have got Dave Mack on the way from 3 o'clock all the way through until 6. So make sure you stick with us here on Shire Radio, the sound of Lanarkshire. Mention out to Julie just now to play this one. And I just love it as well. A surprise hit in the 80s for the Kinks. We did a lot of stuff in the 60s and the 70s.

0: Kinks Come Dancing on Shire Radio, the sound of Lanarkshire. Well, if you're a football fan, do you know what? They are back this Friday night.
1: Craving that football fix? Good, because Bill and Michelle are stepping back into the studio. Tartan Terraces returns Friday the 24th of July from 7pm until 9pm. It's going to be bigger, bolder and loaded with brand new features that will take your Friday night up a gear. Don't miss the comeback.
0: And they were having a meeting on, I think it was Monday. Oh, lots of malarkey lined up on this used season of the Tartan Terraces. And your chance to be a big winner as well. Right now, the 80s music continues.

0: 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We have gone every night, Monday to Thursday, from 8 p.m.
1: It's the 80s at 8 with me, David. You want to travel back to the 80s with 1 hour of great 80s classics? We have songs from ABBA to AHA, Barry Manilow to the Bee Gees, and of course, Prince to the Proclaimers, and many more. 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
6: 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It's Hugman A in Castle Milk in 1968. 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It will be a night to remember, and life will never be the same again. That's the Pearty at Straventown Mill on the 21st and the 22nd of August, written by the amazing Lynn Beaton. 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

That is under my tie, body and soul. Right, I want you to think about your job, right, when you turn up to it. You know how you have some days where it just all goes as planned? And other days you feel as though you're on a YTS scheme, like you've just started the job and it's your first week or something. That's how I feel today. I don't know why. I've only been doing that about 40 years, but hey-ho. Right, but they will let me back tomorrow morning from 9 o'clock all the way through until 11 in for George, because I'm desperate. So I'm on tomorrow morning, 9 to 11, and then we'll get Shouty along between 11 and 1. He's got somebody coming in to see him. He's got a guest. They're not a pest, they're a guest. Then at 1 o'clock, it's Stephen with a hit generator. Right, what have we got? A few more songs to go. And then they're going to kick me out the door, but they'll let me back in tomorrow at 5 to 9, I reckon. Let's head up towards the U's. Thank you for your company today. Thank you for hanging about with me for the past hour. Join me back here tomorrow from 9 a.m. Let's bring in this one from Peter Gabriel. This is his Sledgehammer.

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1: Andy Burnham says this is a moment for reflection and new resolution as he addressed the nation for the first time as Prime Minister.
2: And they don't have the ability to turn things around. And that's why we will change politics, to make it more collaborative, more about problem solving than point scoring. And we will take power out of here and carry it into every postcode in the land.
1: He says he will set out a 10-year plan later this year and measures to help with the cost of living and give people breathing space tomorrow. He concluded his first speech by urging people to pull with him to build a new national sense of unity, of common purpose and positivity. Meanwhile, Sir Keir Starmer praised the greatness of Britain as he gave his final speech as Prime Minister. Sir Keir reflected on his record as Labour leader after taking over the party after its election defeat in 2019. Firefighters could remain at the scene of a fire on Arthur's Seat in Edinburgh for a couple of days. It broke out yesterday evening and crews were on the scene this morning. More than 2 million people will be subject to a hosepipe ban because of hot weather. South East Water says 2.4 million customers will be affected by temporary restrictions in Sussex, Surrey and Hampshire from Saturday. Cancer charity Macmillan has seen web traffic to its support page jump by 300% since UK temperatures have hit new highs. Here's their lead medical advisor, Anthony Cunliffe.
3: We'd advise people with cancer and certainly people going through cancer treatment to be extra cautious. And if they're concerned, they could speak to their doctor, but also they can call the Macmillan support line.
1: And the first athletes have arrived in Scotland for the Commonwealth Games. They say they're exhausted, but very happy to be here. They were welcomed to Glasgow Airport by bagpipers and Highland dancers. That's the latest from Radio News Hub.
0: Lanarkshire weather.
4: This is your Monday daytime weather. It will be another dry day with areas of low cloud and a few sunny breaks at times. And your daytime temperature high for Lanarkshire is 23 degrees.
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Martika gets us underway for Monday in a very cheery style. I feel the earth move. Perhaps too cheery for a Monday, would you say? I don't know. 20th of July today. Welcome along to the programme. It's Dave with you. And 3 hours of great songs about to hit your eardrums. New, old, everything in between. We'll have your time tunnel, triple teaser, showbiz birthdays, and of course a look at what's happening in the world around us as well. Kylie's new single, Light Up, coming up in a few minutes' time after Mike and the Mechanics.

Abbey, we had a brand new single that's called Light Up, and before that, Mike and the Mechanics, Beggar on a Beach of Gold. Coming up soon, we have Embrace. We'll play Come Back to What You Know after a classic from Queen.

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Let's embrace come back to what you know. It's the 20th of July today, and it's World Jump Day today. I'm not fit enough for that, to be honest. International Chess Day. I'm not clever enough for that one. And Lollipop Day. That one.

can get on board with. National Lollipop Day, especially if it's an iced one, an iced lolly. In this weather, you can't beat an iced lolly. Brilliant. Lewis Capaldi coming up in a few minutes. We'll play Stay in Love from him and back to the 80s first with The Cure.

Stevie Wonder there, and Part-Time Lover. 20th of July, and a very short birthday file today. But one of the names on here is a legend in my eyes. This guy, I think, is brilliant. Anton Dubek, ballroom dancer, and of course, from Strictly Come Dancing. For me, that man should have been the host. He should have been the presenter of that programme. He's brilliant. Anton Dubek is 60 today. He doesn't look it. Also, Sandra Oh, the Canadian-American actress, best known for Killing Eve. She's 55 today. And her featured showbiz birthday, American singer-songwriter, some would say a one-hit wonder from back in 1981, but this song was absolutely huge. It's Kim Carnes, her big hit, Bette Davis Eyes. But how old is Kim today?

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It's Blur and Girls and Boys. Well, coming soon, we'll have more great music for you in the next hour of the programme. The official theme song of the World Cup 2026 is from Shakira and Burna Boy. It's called Die Die, and let's be honest, it's a stupid tournament anyway. We didn't want to win it, did we?

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1: Andy Burnham says his first instruction to his government as Prime Minister will be to end rough sleeping in our country. Just hours before formally becoming the UK's new leader, he visited homelessness charity The Passage in Victoria, London. In his first speech, he also says he'll set out a 10-year plan later this year and measures to help with the cost of living and giving people breathing space tomorrow.
2: So that they can do more, and in doing more, build a new economy, where we put life's essentials back under stronger public control to make them affordable to you again.
1: Next, an inquest will be opened into the death of Anne Widdecombe tomorrow. The former MP was found dead at her home in Dartmoor, Devon on July 9th, having suffered serious injuries. A 28-year-old white British man who was arrested on suspicion of her murder on July 11th is still being questioned by detectives. More than 2 million people will be subject to a hosepipe ban this week. South East Water says 2.4 million customers will be affected by temporary restrictions in Sussex, Surrey and Hampshire from Saturday, but the firm is asking customers to cut back water use straight away. The UK's high temperatures are particularly dangerous for people living with cancer. That's a warning from Macmillan. Anthony Cunliffe is their lead medical advisor.
3: People with cancer, certainly people on treatment for cancer, may be at higher risk of dehydration anyway, either because the medication that they're on affects their kidneys, or that if they're going through treatment, they might have issues like vomiting or difficulty drinking because their appetite's impacted because of nausea.
1: And Sir Christopher Nolan sets a new record for himself with his new film The Odyssey, becoming his biggest box office debut. It took $264 million in its opening week, Kent, and the UK and Ireland took the top spot for the biggest international open. That's the latest from Radio News Hub.
0: Lanarkshire weather.
4: This is your Monday daytime weather. It will be another dry day with areas of low cloud and a few sunny breaks at times. And your daytime temperature high for Lanarkshire is 23 degrees.
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Sunshine getting us underway for the second hour. That's Daddy OG. Who would ever have thought that a successful dance project could be named after the manager of Crewe Alexandra Football Club? But it was Dario G, Dario Grady, the manager of Crewe, and members of the band, all Crewe fans. Yes, it's a strange world. Dave here with you. Good to have you company for a Monday. Ariana Grande on the way soon with her brand new single. That's coming up after Blondie.

Ariana Grande there, her new single, and Hate That I Made You Love Me. Coming up soon, we've got Daniel Powter on the next plane home after Godley and Creme.

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2: 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It's Handbag Disco on a Saturday night, playing the best of the 70s, 80s and 90s and even noughties. 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

Brand featured in the big movie Four Weddings and a Funeral, one of the biggest movies in the UK of the year in question. But what is that year? Clue song one today from Take That.

Take That kicks off the time tunnel today and everything changes. This was the year that the National Lottery started in the UK. Noel Edmonds hosted that first show with the mechanical machine on stage and the numbers dropping down to see who was going to be that first millionaire. It wasn't me, that's for sure. It was also the year as well that Microsoft announced the end of MS-DOS, the operating system that had been, up till that point, fairly state-of-the-art, and it was pretty much gone from that point onwards. But what year are we going back to? Clue song 2 from The Lion King, another massive movie of the year. It's Elton John.

The Circle of Life as Elton John clues on 2 of 3 on the Time Tunnel for today. This being the year that the first ever commercially available smartphone went on sale in the US, not in the UK. It was done by IBM and it was called the IBM Simon. If you could Google that and take a look, it's far removed from smartphones of today, but it was officially the first ever smartphone. One final clue song, and that comes from Enigma.

from the album The Cross of Changes, Enigma there, and Return to Innocence. Before that, Elton John from The Lion King, Circle of Life, and kicking off with Take That, and the title track of their brand new album from this year, Everything Changes. All the songs, all the headlines today from 1994. So well done if you got that right.

still to come. We have the Time Tunnel and the Triple Teaser to come for you before the end of the programme. Plenty of great songs as well. That's Wet Wet Wet and Angel Eyes, and before that, Sienna Spyro's new single. I played you Great Expectation. Dave here with you for a Monday. Hope you're well and the week is going well so far, even though it's only just started. Here's Harry Styles.

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1: 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Do we-

Def Leppard there, and Let's Get Rocked. Coming up, we have Somber's new single. That's called My Body Isn't Ready. We'll play that for you in a few minutes' time. After someone we lost just a couple of weeks ago, and for me, one of the great voices of all time, the late, great Bonnie Tyler. Yeah.

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1: Andy Burnham's been outlining his vision for Britain.
2: Later this year, I will bring forward a new plan for Britain, a 10-year plan, laying out a path from where we are now to where I believe we all want Britain to be.
1: The new Prime Minister has pledged immediate help for the cost of living crisis and says he will begin work on bringing an end to rough sleeping. In the past hour, he's had his first call with the US President Donald Trump. Meanwhile, in his outgoing speech, Sir Keir Starmer wished Andy Burnham well and said he would give the new PM his full support. He reflected on his record as Labour leader, praising the greatness of Britain and thanking his wife and family. Next, there could be more price rises at the pump as oil hits north of $90 a barrel for the first time in 6 weeks. The US continued to strike Iran overnight, with tensions flaring up over the Strait of Hormuz. Iran have retaliated by launching attacks on American Navy bases in Bahrain. Firefighters could remain at the scene of a fire on Arthur's Seat in Edinburgh for several days. The blaze broke out yesterday evening and crews were on the scene this morning. More than 2 million people will be subjected to a hosepipe ban because of the hot weather. South East Water says 2.4 million customers will be affected by temporary restrictions in Sussex, Surrey, Hampshire and Berkshire from Saturday. Cancer charity Macmillan has seen web traffic to its support page jump by 300% since UK temperatures have hit new highs.
3: We'd advise people with cancer and certainly people going through cancer treatment to be extra cautious, and if they're concerned, they could speak to their doctor, but also they can call the Macmillan support line.
1: That's their lead medical advisor, Anthony Cunliffe. Athletes have begun arriving in Scotland for the Commonwealth Games. The opening ceremony is in Glasgow on Thursday, and the former England manager, Kevin Keegan, has died at the age of 75. He'd been battling cancer. That's the latest from Radio News Hub.
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4: This is your Monday daytime weather. It will be another dry day with areas of low cloud and a few sunny breaks at times. And your daytime temperature high for Lanarkshire is 23 degrees.
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Michael Jackson kicks off the final hour for Monday, Black or White. Great to have your company as we kick off a brand new week. And coming up in this hour of the programme, some Prince to play for you. Deborah Harry in there as well. Bruce Springsteen, brand new single from Teddy Swims. That's called Break Up in Reverse. That's coming up for you right after Thelma Houston.

0: Dirty Swims there and Break Up in Reverse. That's his new single. Prince coming up in a few minutes' time for you here on the programme for Monday after Supertramp.
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1: Are you ready to relive the magic of the King? On Friday the 28th of August, the incredible Absolute Elvis comes to Rutherglen Town Hall, starring world-renowned Elvis tribute artist Johnny Lee Memphis, alongside his sensational live band and backing singers, the Memphis Belles. From Suspicious Minds to Can't Help Falling in Love, this explosive live concert experience captures the sound, the style, and the spirit of Elvis Presley like never before. Johnny has performed around the globe, from Australia to America, and even across from Graceland itself. Don't miss this unforgettable celebration of the King of Rock and Roll. Absolute Elvis, Friday 28th of August, 7:30 p.m. at Rutherglen Town Hall. Tickets are just £26. Book now and get ready to say thank you very much.
0: Got a What's On in the area soon? 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

Today's questions on the Triple Teaser are here, and the first one today is a music question, the second one is a geography question, the third one is a film question. All in all, not too hard today. I'm going to go for a 5 out of 10 on difficulty. Not a bad start to the week. Questions on the way soon after Stella Lefty and Dr. Dog.

Still a Lefty there. That's a new single. It's called Boston. Before that, Dr. Dog and Love. Let's have the questions then. Triple teaser for Monday and question one today. In which section of an orchestra would you find the clarinet? In which section of an orchestra would you find a clarinet? Question two, which European country produces the most chocolate? Which European country produces the most chocolate? And question three today, who starred as James Bond in the movie Octopussy? Who starred as James Bond in the movie Octopussy? That's your three questions for today. Answers coming up in 3 songs time.

Maguire, they are the Shield and the Sword. And before that, Deborah Harry, French Kissing in the USA. Naughty. Coming up soon then, the answers for today's triple teaser after Aztec Camera.

State Camera there, and Oblivious. Time then for the answers on today's triple teaser. Question one, in which section of an orchestra would you find the clarinet? You would find it in the woodwind section. Question two, which European country produces the most chocolate? That is Switzerland for number two. Very nice chocolate as well, has to be said. And question three, who starred as James Bond in the movie Octopussy? That was Roger Moore. And I think it was his last Bond movie as well. I think. Don't quote me on that one. So correct answers today, woodwind for one, Switzerland for two, Roger Moore for three. Well done if you got those right.

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Thanks a lot for your company on the programme for today. 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
1: Out with the old.
2: I'm about to close the book on my time as Prime Minister. My work is done.
1: And in with the new.
3: I have accepted His Majesty the King's invitation to form a government.
1: Andy Burnham's finally become the new Prime Minister. On the steps of Downing Street, he says his appointment is a circuit breaker for Britain and politics needs to be different.
3: I am acutely conscious that I am the sixth person in the last 10 years to walk up this street, the seventh Prime Minister since 2016. Making this a moment for reflection and new resolution.
1: World leaders have lined up to congratulate the new PM. He's already spoken to the US President Donald Trump, and here's the Irish Taoiseach Michael Martin.
4: I want to take the opportunity to wish the new British Prime Minister Andy Burnham every success in his new role. We will work closely with him. We are co-guarantors of the Good Friday Agreement, and we look forward to continuing the very good relationship we had with Keir Starmer and this government.
1: Mr. Burnham's now putting together his new team. Rachel Reeves is out as Chancellor. David Lammy has lost his job as Deputy Prime Minister and Justice Secretary, and Business Secretary Peter Kyle has also gone. Next, an inquest into the death of Anne Widdecombe is to open tomorrow. The former Conservative minister was found dead at her home on Dartmoor on July the 9th. The price of oil has rocketed, meaning prices at the pump could be about to rise. A barrel has hit north of $90 for the first time in 6 weeks. More than 2 million people will be subjected to a hosepipe ban this week. South East Water says 2.4 million customers will be affected by temporary restrictions in Surrey, Sussex, Hampshire and Berkshire from Saturday. And former England manager Kevin Keegan has died at the age of 75. That's the latest from Radio News Hub. I'm David Hall.
0: Lanarkshire weather.
5: This is your Monday evening weather. Tonight will be dry with prolonged clear spells and just a few patches of cloud drifting in at times. A few areas of mist and fog may also develop under light winds. And your overnight temperature low for Lanarkshire is 11 degrees.
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7: Well, hello. It's 6 o'clock, so it's time for this swinging 66 on Shire with me, Brian L. How are you? Are you ready to remember?

brilliant, brilliant stuff, I think you will agree. The Beatles, Hard Day's Night, Cliff with Young Ones, and Diana Ross, she's talking about the baby love. Oh, how sweet. What have we got on the show tonight? I hope you're well, by the way. Whoa, her feature, ABC feature, is D, E, and F, Drifters, Elvis, and the Flower Pot Men. And a little look at the Altamont Festival. But a naughty one that. And their doublers tonight, it's Four Seasons for the Male and Helen Shapiro for the Ladies. Our featured year tonight will be 1965, and there's some cracking tunes in there. So I tell you what, why don't we go to the movies?

There you go then, the Drifters. Oh, there have the wee picture hoose night. And the Elvis, oh, he's talking about the girl of his best friend, while the Flipper men, they're off to San Fran. Oh, take me with you, I want to go. Also, in the US of A, right, the Ultimate Speedway Free Festival. Now, I'm only going to skim over this tonight because it was not one of the nicer events. It was, however, a counterculture rock concert in the United States, held on Saturday, December the 6th, 1969. And that was at the Ultimate Speedway outside of Tracy, California. Now, approximately 300 people attended the concert, with some anticipating that it would kind of like a Woodstock West. Uh-huh. The event is best remembered for its use of Hells Angels as security and its significant violence, including the killing of Meredith Hunter. And there was other accidental deaths and hit-and-run car accidents, and you name it. There was even a stage where Mick Jagger of the Stones had to stop the band performing to give the Hells Angels a rout for being so strict with the audience.

0: Hi, Brian L here. Why don't you join me on a Monday, Tuesday and Wednesday evening for the absolutely best 70s music. Sensational, I call it. Apart from the sensational 70s music, we have the quiz, we have the factoids, we have a featured year, and not forgetting my sincerely rotten jokes. So join me, Monday, Tuesday, Wednesday, 7pm, here on Shire Radio.
1: Oh, I wonder who that chappy is. Oh, listen, great music on that show. Great music on that show. Right, we're moving on now to our doublers, the Four Seasons. Oh, they're wonderful. What they're saying is they need to hang on. Oh, well, why not?

Well, there you go. That's the Four Seasons. They're nipping off for a wee glass of the sherry. Aye, aye. Now, we're going to look at 1965. Chart debuts. Okay, great. 33 artists achieved their first top 10 single in 1966, either as a lead or a featured artist. Of these, 7 went on to record another hit single that year, and they included Cher, Donovan, The Fortunes, The Ivy League, Sonny, Them, The Walker Brothers, The Seekers, The Who, and The Yardbirds. And they all had more top 10 singles in 1965. Bob Dylan had 3 other entries in his breakthrough year. Okay, one lady who broke through a long time before that was this one, Helen Shapiro. Shire.

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1: Andy Burnham's got straight down to business as he begins his first day as Prime Minister. His cabinet reshuffle has begun with key loyalists of Keir Starmer moving on. Rachel Reeves has gone as Chancellor. David Lammy is out as Deputy PM and Justice Secretary, with Business Secretary Peter Kyle, Housing Minister Steve Reid and Wales Secretary Joe Stevens all losing their jobs. Earlier on the steps of Downing Street, the new PM outlined his vision for Britain.
2: Later this year, I will bring forward a new plan for Britain, a 10-year plan, laying out a path from where we are now to where I believe we all want Britain to be.
1: But DUP leader Gavin Robinson is sceptical.
3: And we know that there are 403 Labour members of Parliament, and none of the 402 were suitable either to go forward as a potential Prime Minister or even to have a contest and a battle of ideas. I don't know what Manchesterism really means for the United Kingdom, and I don't know what Burnhamism is either. So we will see.
1: Meanwhile, the White House has confirmed the new Prime Minister has had his first call with President Donald Trump, and he's received warm congratulations from a number of world leaders. Next, Kevin Keegan, the Liverpool footballer who managed England and Newcastle United, has died. He was 75. 7 weeks ago, he'd revealed he'd been diagnosed with stage 4 cancer. A statement on behalf of his family said he was surrounded by his wife and daughters in his final moments. Media regulator Ofcom has launched an official investigation into Married at First Sight UK. It's understood they're looking into a complaint about fairness and privacy. The Channel 4 show is under fire after a number of allegations emerged about its former contestants. And more than 2 million people will be subject to a hosepipe ban because of the hot weather. South East Water says 2.4 million customers will be affected by temporary restrictions in Sussex, Surrey, Hampshire and Berkshire from this coming Saturday. That's the latest from Radio News Hub. I'm David.
0: Lanarkshire. Weather.
4: This is your Monday evening weather. Tonight will be dry with prolonged clear spells and just a few patches of cloud drifting in at times. A few areas of mist and fog may also develop under light winds, and your overnight temperature low for Lanarkshire is 11 degrees.
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6: Well, hello. It's 7 o'clock, so it's time for the sensational 70s at 7 on Shire with me, Brian Hill. How are you?

Well, Boston say they've got more than a feeling, and I've got more than a feeling there's a show here for you tonight. Oh, yes, indeed. Featured year, 1970. A few stories from that year, and of course we'll play some. We'll run through all the number ones and we'll play some of them. The Eagles. The Eagles will be our featured artist. And we'll, of course, where would any of my shows be without the sincerely rotten jokes? So stick around, let's have fun. Come.

0: 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Want to hear your favourite 80s song? 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
1: And of course, that's straight after yours truly, Brian Hill with Sensational 77. Okay, tonight, our featured artist, The Eagles, are one of my favourite groups. Formed in Los Angeles, 1971, the Eagles are one of the most successful bands in North America and are one of the world's best-selling music artists. Now, founder members Glenn Frey, Don Henley, Bernie Leadon and Randy Meisner had all been recruited by the wonderful Linda Ronstadt, and they toured with her. Now listen, there are far too many fantastic tracks to mention from this band, but tracks like Taking It Easy, Already Gone, Best of My Love, One of These Nights, Lion Eyes, Hotel California, Ticket to the Limit, oh, I'll stop there. But as I keep saying, try listening to The Last Resort. Now it's an 80s track, so I cannot play it. Well, I will one night, I'll sneak it in, don't worry. It's a brilliant song. But for now, here's a couple of my favourites.

Just sensational. The Eagles and One of Those Nights. I wonder if this is sensational. What kind of music do mummies like? That would be rap music. What falls in winter but never gets hurt? Snow. Oh, one for you. How many months have 28 days? Actually, it's all of them.

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1: Messi's agents blocked her number. Ronaldo's people said who? So we called Bill and Michelle and they brought pies. The Tartan Terraces. 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
2: Ah, they're right about the snacks are never far away and you'll want to see the mess they leave in the studio. Hey, great show though, great show, Bill and Michelle. Right, we're on in 1970 and it's time to run down those number ones. The year started off with a song for 3 weeks at number one from a bad man who we cannot mention, and then of course Edison Lighthouse into February. They say love grows where my rosemary goes. Ah, oh, how nice. Lee Marvin, he was under a wandering star for 3 weeks, and similarly 3 weeks for Bridge Over Troubled Water, Simon Garfunkel. Oh, the geniuses that are Simon Garfunkel. Dana, all kinds of everything. Oh, the lovely Dana. She only had 2 weeks at number one, but that's coming up, as is Spirit in the Sky, Norman Greenbaum, 2 weeks. And then into May there was a wee bunch of laddies from down south, play football or whatever, back home, 3 weeks at number one, before Christy jumped in for 1 week with Yellow River, and then Mungo Jerry, the big hit of the summertime probably. It was in the summertime. Mungo Jerry, 7 weeks at number one. Let's go back to earlier in the year.

Ah, the lovely Dana, and all kinds of everything. Okay, into August, and for many weeks, well, six anyway, Elvis Presley, The Wonder of You, and then The Tears of a Clown, Smokey Robinson, Ways of Miracles, 1 week at number one, and Frida Payne, Band of Gold, one of my favourites, 6 weeks also, and Matthew Southern Comfort, 3 weeks with Woodstock, great time that was, right, 3 weeks there, and into November, Jimi Hendrix Experience, Voodoo Child, 1 week at number one, before the year ended with Dave Edmunds, I Hear You Knocking. Okay, let's go back to a couple of the earlier ones again.

Okay, so that was your number ones in 1970. Now, also, in 1970, on the Isle of Wight Festival, that took place on East Afton Farm, off the coast of England. Now, some 600,000 people attended. 600,000! And that was the largest rock festival of all time. Artists included, would you believe, Jimi Hendrix, The Who, The Doors, Chicago, Richie Havens, John Sebastian, Joan Baez, 10 Years After, Emerson, Lake and Palmer, and Jethro Tull. Wow, that would have been some concert.

the cars and my best friend's girl. Okay, my best jokes. Okay, what do you call a ghost's true love? Ah, that would be his girlfriend. What is the strongest animal in the sea? Muscles, obviously. Which building in the USA has most stories? That would be the public library.

0: 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Do you fancy rewinding through three decades of music? The 70s, the 80s, and the forgotten decade of music, the 1990s? 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
1: And of course you can hear David on the 80s at 8, every night of the week. Right, okay. Couple of wee facts from 1970 before I go. 10th of April, Paul McCartney publicly announces the breakup of the Beatles. His first solo album is released 10 days later. And on the 8th of May, the Beatles' last album, Let It Be, was released. Okay, well I'm released now because it's that time. Time for me to get kicked out for the 80s team to come in. So, listen, I always say thank you very much indeed for your company again tonight. Thoroughly enjoyed it. Be good, be kind. Be careful, and above all, keep it 70s and stay happy. Ta-ta!

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1: Out with the old.
2: I'm about to close the book on my time as Prime Minister. My work is done.
1: And in with the new.
3: I have accepted His Majesty the King's invitation to form a government.
1: Andy Burnham's finally become the new Prime Minister. On the steps of Downing Street, he says his appointment is a circuit breaker for Britain and politics needs to be different.
3: I am acutely conscious that I am the sixth person in the last 10 years to walk up this street, the seventh Prime Minister since 2016. Making this a moment for reflection and new resolution.
1: World leaders have lined up to congratulate the new PM. He's already spoken to the US President Donald Trump and Ukrainian President Volodymyr Zelensky. And here's Irish Taoiseach Michelle Martin.
4: I want to take the opportunity to wish the new British Prime Minister Andy Burnham every success in his new role. We will work closely with him. We are co-guarantors of the Good Friday Agreement and we look forward to continuing the very good relationship we had with Keir Starmer and this government.
1: Mr. Burnham is now reshuffling his cabinet in a shock move. The first big announcement from Number 10 is John Healey has been announced as the new Chancellor. He'll replace Rachel Reeves, who confirmed she was stepping down earlier. Also out, David Lammy as Deputy PM and Justice Secretary and Business Secretary Peter Kyle. Next, Kevin Keegan, the Liverpool footballer who managed England and Newcastle United, has died at the age of 75. 7 weeks ago, he revealed he'd been diagnosed with stage 4 cancer. Petrol prices could be about to rise again. The price of oil has hit $90 a barrel, the first time in 6 weeks. And more than 2 million people will be subjected to a hosepipe ban this week. South East Water says restrictions will kick in from Saturday. That's the latest from Radio News Hub. I'm David Hall.
0: Lanarkshire weather.
5: This is your Monday evening weather. Tonight will be dry with prolonged clear spells and just a few patches of cloud drifting in at times. A few areas of mist and fog may also develop under light winds, and your overnight temperature low for Lanarkshire is 11 degrees.
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first one getting us underway. We went to 1982, the Bell Stars and Sign of the Times, right here on Shire Radio, the Sound of Lanarkshire. Shall welcome along to the 80s at 8 with me, David. I'm keeping you company all the way up until 9 o'clock tonight, playing you the best hits from the 1980s. Coming up this summer, Shire Radio will be landing on DAB Digital Radio. 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Stay tuned in the coming weeks for more details on that. Up next, we've got Gary Newman. It's Cars.

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5: 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Absolute Elvis, Friday 28th of August, 7:30 p.m. at Rutherglen Town Hall. 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

Wee bit of Scottish talent, she's from Paisley. That is Kelly Marie and Hot Love right here on Shire Radio, the Sound of Lanarkshire. Missed the show? No worries, just use the Listen Again feature and catch up at any time. 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Up next, we've got Duran Duran from 1984. It's Wild Boys.

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1: Girls Night Out 2, Heartbreaks and Promises. The ladies are back for a night full of song and laughter to help mend a broken heart. And it's after the dancing to dance the night away. To survive a heartbreak, all a lassie needs is her pals. Music from the 60s, 70s, 80s, 90s and the noughties. It's on the 14th of August, starts at 7:30 PM, prices are £18 and £16 and subject to a £1.50 transaction fee at the East Kilbride Village Theatre. It's a night you won't want to miss.
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Don't forget to like, follow and share. Also, tell 10 people to tell 10 people. And before you know it, we're all talking about Shire Radio just the way we like it. Time to head to 1980, Pink Floyd, another brick in the wall.

0: 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Why don't you join me on a Monday, Tuesday and Wednesday evening for the absolutely best 70s music. 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

Mark Allman and Gene Pitney, Something's Got a Hold of My Heart from 1989, right here on Shire Radio, the sound of Lanarkshire. That was the second last one for me. We've got time for one more song. Just before we go, don't forget you can join me straight after the news and weather for the 90s at 9 from 9 p.m. until 10 p.m. If you want more 80s, I'll be back tomorrow from 8 p.m. until 9 p.m. doing the 80s at 8. We're going to finish off today's show in 1981. This one comes from Kim Carnes. It's Betty Davis Eyes. You take care. Ta-ra.

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1: Andy Burnham's got straight down to business as he begins his first day as Prime Minister. He's reshuffled the Cabinet and has appointed former Defence Secretary John Healey as his new Chancellor. Ed Miliband becomes Foreign Secretary, with Shabana Mahmood staying as Home Secretary. Being shown the door are Rachel Reeves, David Lammy, Peter Kyle, Liz Kendall and Steve Reid, among others. Earlier, on the steps of Downing Street, the new PM outlined his vision for Britain.
2: Later this year, I will bring forward a new plan for Britain, a 10-year plan, laying out a path from where we are now to where I believe we all want Britain to be.
1: But DUP leader Gavin Robinson is sceptical.
3: And we know that there are 403 Labour members of Parliament, and none of the 402 were suitable either to go forward as a potential Prime Minister or even to have a contest and a battle of ideas. I don't know what Manchesterism really means for the United Kingdom, and I don't know what Burnhamism is either. So we will see.
1: Meanwhile, the White House has confirmed the new Prime Minister has had his first call with President Donald Trump and has received warm congratulations from a number of world leaders. Next, a 28-year-old man has been charged with the murder of former MP Anne Widdecombe. Joshua Kerry from Rotherham in South Yorkshire will appear at Westminster Magistrates Court tomorrow. Kevin Keegan, the Liverpool footballer who managed England and Newcastle United, has died. He was 75. 7 weeks ago, he revealed he'd been diagnosed with stage 4 cancer. Media regulator Ofcom has launched an official investigation into Married at First Sight UK. It's understood they're looking into a complaint about fairness and privacy. The Channel 4 show is under fire after a number of allegations emerged about its former contestants. And more than 2 million people will be subjected to a hosepipe ban because of the hot weather. South East Water says it will kick in from Saturday and affect 2.4 million customers. That's the latest from Radio News Hub. I'm David Hall.
4: A home on our holiday park will help you relax.
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Welcome along to Shire Radio's 90s at 9 with me, David. I'm keeping you company all the way up until 10 o'clock tonight, playing you the best hits from the 1990s. Coming up this summer, Shire Radio will be landing on DAB Digital Radio. That is this summer, Shire Radio will be landing on DAB. Stay tuned in the coming weeks for more details on that. Up next, we've got the Lighthouse Family from 1997. It's High.

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5: 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So that's Friday the 7th of August, Bigger Golf Club, Ramona's Tea Party will be there. 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

Am I a dreamer? Don't Stop Moving was the album from 1994, Living Joy and Dreamer, right here on Shire Radio, the sound of Lanarkshire. Missed the show, no worries, just use the Listen Again feature and catch up at any time. 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Up next we've got Scottish talent Texas, taken from the album Hush from 1999. It's In Our Lifetime.

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1: North Lanarkshire Half Marathon, proudly sponsored by Albert Bartlett, takes place on the 23rd of August at the Ravenscraig Regional Sports Facility. 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
1: OMC from 1995, taken from the album with the same name as the song. 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Also, tell 10 people to tell 10 people. And before you know it, we're all talking about Shire Radio just the way we like it. Up next, we've got the Lightning Seeds. 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
5: 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One of the biggest selling acts in the world, Grammy Award winning Pink entertains audiences all around the world with spectacular shows, and Lorraine Colville does just that, bringing dazzling performances to a stage near you. 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

Going all the way back to 1994 with the Real McCoy and Runaway right here on Shire Radio, the Sound Atlantic Show. That was the second last one from me. We've got time for one more song. Just before we go, don't forget you can join me back here tomorrow from 8 p.m. until 9 p.m. doing the 80s at 8. And if you want more 90s, I'll be on straight after that to do the 90s at 9 from 9 p.m. until 10 p.m. We're going to finish off today's show in 1997. This one comes from Gina G, taken from the album with the same name as the song. It's Fresh. You take care. Ta-ra.

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1: Andy Burnham is putting together his cabinet as he finally becomes Prime Minister. In a shock move that surprised Westminster watchers, he's chosen former Defence Secretary John Healey as his new Chancellor. Ed Miliband becomes Foreign Secretary, Shabana Mahmood stays at the Home Office, and Yvette Cooper has been named Health Secretary. Big hitters who are on their way out include Rachel Reeves, David Lammy, Peter Kyle and Hilary Benn. Earlier, the new PM said it was time for a new style of politics.
2: Britain needs to show the world that we can regain our stability once again. And that is our challenge, to make politics work, to make it work better.
1: SDLP leader Claire Hannah says Mr. Burnham has to act quickly to make a difference.
3: It will be a short honeymoon. You don't have to look too far back at the rotating cast of characters as Prime Minister. People want change that isn't coming as fast as it might do. And I suppose people's cynicism has grown really about what politics can and will do. So Andy Burnham does need to make some tangible changes.
1: World leaders have reacted warmly to the new Prime Minister. He's already spoken to President Trump and Ukraine's President Vladimir Zelensky. Next, police have charged a 28-year-old man with the murder of former MP Anne Widdecombe. Joshua Kerry from Rotherham in South Yorkshire will appear at Westminster Magistrates Court on Tuesday. Former England and Newcastle boss Kevin Keegan has died. He was 75 and had been suffering from cancer. Former Newcastle player Lee Clark says he was a one-off.
4: People, footballers, managers, they go into clubs and are successful and they reinvigorate the club, but they don't touch the city the way Kevin touched this city. So this city is in mourning today, and I would imagine will be for a long time.
1: And media regulator Ofcom has launched an official investigation into Married at First Sight UK. It's understood they're looking into a complaint about fairness and privacy. That's the latest from Radio News Hub. I'm David.
0: Lanarkshire weather. Lanarkshire weather.
5: This is your Monday evening weather. Tonight will be dry with prolonged clear spells and just a few patches of cloud drifting in at times. A few areas of mist and fog may also develop under light winds, and your overnight temperature low for Lanarkshire is 11 degrees.
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very, very good morning. Very warm welcome to the Josh Stirling Morning Show for a Wednesday morning. Right, kicked off this morning, Simon Garfunkel Wednesday morning, and then America with also Wednesday morning, as it is Wednesday morning. Right, Univision show this morning, original cover us today. We have 10 o'clock, we have the Golden Year. Mashup and then my record of the week. If you want to contact me, get me just on Facebook, Messenger, or you could WhatsApp me at 0781 757 805. That's 0781 757 805. 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The Josh Stirling Morning Show, all the way through till 11 a.m. this morning. Young Shy Radio. That's the camera.

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3: 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Tickets are £28, and if you love a sing-along, a shimmy, or just a brilliant night out, this one's for you. That's ABBA Mania, 12th of June, 7:30pm, Airdrie Town Hall.
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0: 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And Little Miss Marie Osmond from August 1973.

0: for Roses, Rich Montgomery. There's a cover from Marie Osmond from 73. The original from Anita Bryan from 1960.
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0: Sing Mr. Brian Adams, Summer of 69. And this is the day next, three tunes for one of my favourite 70s bands, The Sweets.
1: Up next, three songs from the artist of the day is

mate. I'm starting today, the Sweets. That's Fox on the Run and Wigwam Band. And the classic Ballroom Blitz.

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0: 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There's one called Hole of Men.

0: It's the 80s at 8 with me, David. You want to travel back to the 80s with 1 hour of great 80s classics? We have songs from ABBA to AHA, Barry Manilow to the Bee Gees, and of course, Prince to the Proclaimers, and many more. 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
7: The Golden Year on the George Sterling Morning Show. But what was the year?

Dis combien à bois lien, kick ton Westlife avec Limity X. Right, here's a few things that happened this year on the Gomier. For the Vios, their all new Fiesta Super Mini. The food and milk crisis is declared over after 11 months. Great Britain competes in the Winter Olympics in Salt Lake City, Utah, United States, and wins one gold and one bronze medal. Princess Margaret, the Queen's younger sister, dies after suffering a stroke aged 71. The Ryanair flight 296 catches fire at London's Stansted Airport. And Vauxhall unveils its new generation of its Vector family car, which is due on sale in the summer. BBC Six Music, the first new BBC radio station in decades, is launched. Queen Elizabeth, the Queen Mother, dies aged 101 at the Royal Lodge of Windsor. And the Adrianians of the Scottish Football League Division 1 go into liquidation with debts of £3 million. Arsenal win the FA Cup with a 2-0 win over London rivals Chelsea in the Cup Final. Potters Bar, rail crash in Hereford kills 7 people. And who's the bass player? John Entwistle dies of a heart attack. And London City Hall is opened on the south bank of the River Thames, designed by Norman Foster.

and an earthquake in Dundley is felt throughout England and Wales. And the Prince of Wales, former butler Paul Burrell, is cleared of stealing from plate princesses' estate after it was revealed he had told the Queen that he was keeping some of the possessions. Right, what's feeling happening this year with gold here? What's a year? Remember this one, Nigel and Marvin. Follow the leader.

rundown of the top 20 in this day in the going year. New entry number 20, Starbucks. And A, 19, How You Remind Me from Nickelback. And new entry 18, Ooh Baby from Rihanna. Number 17, Come Back, Jessica Gatwick. 16, Freak Like Me from Sugar Babes. And number 15, In My Eyes, that was Milk Inc. Number 14, Follow Dolly Down, Andrew and Martin. And Marvin. 13, One Step Closer, S Club Juniors. And entry number 12, Here to Stay from Kong. And number 11, Don't Let Me Get Me from Pink. And your top 10. Number 10, Kiss Kiss from Holly Valance. Number 9, What's Love, Fat Joe featuring Ashanti. Number 8, Reason, Ian Van Dow. And a new entry, number 7, It Takes More from Miss Dynamite. Number 6, Escape, Enrique. New entry number 5, Bop Bop Baby from Westlife. And number 4, If Tomorrow Never Comes from Mr. Roaring Keating. It's all 3. New entry number 3, It's Okay, Atomic Kitten. Number 2, Just a Little, Liberty X. And the big number 1 was Eminem

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0: It wasn't Kills, it was Friends, wasn't it? Ricky Martin. Living La Vida Loca.

0: 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Do you fancy rewinding through three decades of music? The 70s, the 80s, and the forgotten decade of music, the 1990s? 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

Okay, things will happen in this day in history, the 27th of May. 1153, Malcolm IV became King of Scotland. 1657, Lord Protector of Cornwall issues Hamlet's offer of the title King of England. 1849, the Great Hall of Euston Station in London was opened. 1919, oil was struck at Britain's first onshore on oil fields of three wells in the Halsoft. 1936, Britain's 8,730-tonner liner Queen Mary left Southampton on her maiden voyage to New York. 1986, Irish-born singer Bob Geldof made an honorary knight of the realm of the

0: 19-year-old Michael Owen became the youngest ever England international goal scorer with the only goal in a 1-0 win friendly against Monaco and Casablanca. Award rider protested in London over the continued rising cost of fuel and the 2 mile lane on warranties flowing along the N4 towards Camden. But the ceilings happened in this day in history, the 27th of May.
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0: this city. 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Pete Sells, he's a bass player. We built this city on Starship. 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

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And afternoon show with Stephen Kells at 1 o'clock, Dave Mackey 3. Brian Hill's back with 60s and 70s show all the way through to 8 o'clock soon. And don't forget, our Carrie's back with the country show at 11 o'clock this

0: Okay, I'll catch you again tomorrow morning at 9 a.m. the week of this one.
1: 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I've
0: got a on this day 1947, Mr. Marty Guthrie, Christensen. That's all I want. All the new seagulls. From the first. Well, catch you tomorrow morning, 9 a.m.

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1: Andy Burnham is putting together his cabinet as he finally becomes Prime Minister. In a shock move that surprised Westminster watchers, he's chosen former Defence Secretary John Healey as his new Chancellor. Ed Miliband becomes Foreign Secretary, Shabana Mahmood stays at the Home Office, and Yvette Cooper has been named Health Secretary. Big hitters who are on their way out include Rachel Reeves, David Lammy, Peter Kyle and Hilary Benn. Earlier, the new PM said it was time for a new style of politics.
2: Britain needs to show the world that we can regain our stability once again. And that is our challenge, to make politics work, to make it work better.
1: SDLP leader Claire Hannah says Mr. Burnham has to act quickly to make a difference.
3: It will be a short honeymoon. You don't have to look too far back at the rotating cast of characters as Prime Minister. People want change that isn't coming as fast as it might do. And I suppose people's cynicism has grown really about what politics can and will do. So Andy Burnham does need to make some tangible changes.
1: World leaders have reacted warmly to the new Prime Minister. He's already spoken to President Trump and Ukraine's President Vladimir Zelensky. Next, police have charged a 28-year-old man with the murder of former MP Anne Widdecombe. Joshua Kerry from Rotherham in South Yorkshire will appear at Westminster Magistrates Court on Tuesday. Former England and Newcastle boss Kevin Keegan has died. He was 75 and had been suffering from cancer. Former Newcastle player Lee Clark says he was a one-off.
4: People, footballers, managers, they go into clubs and they're successful and they reinvigorate the club, but they don't touch the city the way Kevin touched this city. So this city is in mourning today, and I would imagine will be for a long time.
1: And media regulator Ofcom has launched an official investigation into Married at First Sight UK. It's understood they're looking into a complaint about fairness and privacy. That's the latest from Radio News.
0: Lanarkshire weather.
5: This is your Monday evening weather. Tonight will be dry with prolonged clear spells and just a few patches of cloud drifting in at times. A few areas of mist and fog may also develop under light winds, and your overnight temperature low for Lanarkshire is 11 degrees.
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3: 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You can expect soaring vocals, dazzling lights, foot-stomping favourites and wall-to-wall feel-good hits that'll have you singing, dancing and celebrating all night long. One stage, one unforgettable summer party. 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
1: John Healey is the new Chancellor and Ed Miliband is the new Foreign Secretary. New Prime Minister Andy Burnham's been handing out the biggest jobs in his cabinet and setting out his stall as he finally gets the keys to number 10. It's bye-bye to Keir Starmer allies Rachel Reeves, David Lammy and Peter Kyle. Earlier on the steps of Downing Street, Mr Burnham says he wants a new style of politics.
2: We will change politics to make it more collaborative, more about problem-solving than point-scoring. And we will take power out of here and carry it into every postcode in the land.
1: SNP leader John Swinney says things between the Westminster and Scotland governments need to improve.
3: I hope it's an opportunity for a fresh start, but it has to be anchored on the principle of mutual respect. Now, my government will respect the UK government and its responsibilities, but we expect that to be reciprocated.
1: Next, a 28-year-old man's been charged with the murder of former MP Anne Widdecombe. Joshua Kerry from Rotherham in South Yorkshire will appear at Westminster Magistrates Court on Tuesday. Media regulator Ofcom has launched an official investigation into Married at First Sight UK. It's understood they're looking into a complaint about fairness and privacy. The Channel 4 show is under fire after a number of allegations emerged about its former contestants. Controversial influencer Andrew Tate and his brother Tristan have appeared in a US court for extradition proceedings. British authorities want the brothers back in the UK in connection with a slate of new charges that include rape and sex trafficking. Their lawyer is Joseph D. McBride.
4: I believe that my clients have support from every person who's a reasonably minded person, whether they're in the United States or abroad, elected or not elected. Everybody knows that Andrew and Tristan Tate are innocent.
1: And Kevin Keegan, the Liverpool footballer who managed England and Newcastle United, has died. He was 75. 7 weeks ago, he revealed he'd been diagnosed with stage 4 cancer. That's the latest from Radio News Hub. I'm David Hall.
0: Lanarkshire weather.
5: This is your Monday evening weather. Tonight will be dry with prolonged clear spells and just a few patches of cloud drifting in at times. A few areas of mist and fog may also develop under light winds, and your overnight temperature low for Lanarkshire is 11 degrees.
6: Missed a show? Don't worry. 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